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0: I Knew You. It's Taylor Swift. She's coming in at song number 6 on our top 7 countdown.
1: And coming in at song number 5, it's Hardy. It's Eric Church. It's Morgan Wallen. It's Tim McGraw. And here is MacArthur.

0: Coming in at song number four, it's Stella Lefty with Boston. And did you know when the song came out on or it blew up on social media, she did not have a complete song. It was just the hook. And then the song blew up and she freaked out and was like, I don't even have a full song yet. So I need to finish this.
1: It's wild, honestly. And it's like, okay, well, now I gotta, I mean, if you needed any motivation, you know what I mean? As a procrastinator, I love that she procrastinated on it. You know who doesn't probably procrastinate? Morgan Wallen. Do you think he procrastinates?
0: I don't know. I think he's a go-getter.
1: I bet he does.

0: It's I Can't Love You Anymore, Ella Langley with Morgan Wallen at song number 2.
1: And just who made it to our number 1 spot? Oh, look

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6: Portions of today's program have been pre-produced. 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

And I have to be honest, I have not listened to the entire song because every time I start listening to it, I start getting teary-eyed. However, that's not going to stop me from putting up pictures of my dog, videos of my dog that I had in my 20s. His name was Doughboy. He was a Doberman. He was literally, I would say he's like my soulmate. So Dan and Shay have written the exact perfect song for the dogs that you had in your 20s. And now they're asking fans to post pictures, to post videos of the dogs that they had in their 20s with the hashtag dogs in our 20s. And those pictures and videos could end up on the video screens during their Young Tour, which kicks off September 11th. So get those videos, those pictures up of that dog that meant so much, your soulmate dog, and hashtag dogs in our 20s.

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0: Our buddy Jordan Davis is going to be stopping by in just a few minutes, and we need to go behind the scenes.
1: Bar none. 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Did Jordan Davis even write it? We're going to find out.

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1: My book club president says reading is, quote, not a competition. Well, I finished the book in one night anyway, so I win, Patty. I also got $365 in bonus bets just for betting $10 when I signed up for Bet365.

0: The story behind the music. Behind the song with Robin Holly.
1: The song is Bar None, and it's from Jordan Davis.
2: So, Jordan, tell us about the song. This was a song that you didn't write, right?
3: Bar None is a song that was sent to me, a song that truly, from the demo, just kind of stood out as different right off the bat. It kind of pulled me in, something I wanted to hear more of. Glad we cut it. Love the way it turned out. I think it's something that's a little different for me, but something I'm excited about to play live.

0: Still to come, why did a woman sue her employer after working the easiest job of all time? 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I don't think so.
1: I don't know, but if you were to give me this job, I would be thanking you. I would be sending you gift baskets and flower arrangements of how thankful I was.
0: I would not bring it up because no. I actually think she got away with something pretty crazy, and now she's asking for more. I think it's going to backfire on her, so we're going to tell you what's going on in just a couple minutes.

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0: So why is a woman suing her company after 20 years of working? What is the easiest job of all time? Basically, because she didn't do anything for 20 years.
1: They never assigned her any job, any work, and she did this for 20 years.
0: I don't understand how this is possible. She says that she's a French engineer. She says she went to work and never got assigned any responsibilities. And then 20 years later, she just says, you know what? This has taken an emotional toll on me, an emotional toll of isolation. It's become unbearable. And so I sued the company for workplace harassment by exclusion.
1: Please give me this sort of job and pay me engineering pay. That's what I want.
0: Dude, if you go to work for 20 years and don't do any work and still get paid for it, then you're not supposed to tell them that happened.
1: That's exactly right. And you know what? It's okay. I don't need any work, friends. I'm an only child. I grew up by myself. I can totally be fine all on my own. Oh my God, the things that I would do if you would just pay me to do nothing. That would be amazing.
0: I think it's going
1: to
0: backfire.
1: She should be thanking them. I hope it backfires.
0: I think she's going to have to pay the company back. She's going to be like, dude, it's your fault for not going up to someone and going, hey, do you want to give me something to do today?
1: I got to find out where she works because I would like to put in my resume for her position.
0: Yeah,
1: now
0: that
1: it is gone, right?
0: Pretty good.
1: We want her job.

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0: On the way in just a few minutes, the boys from Old Dominion are going to be joining us, and you know what happens when they hang around. There's normally a banana involved, but I think we should take a break from the banana shenanigans, okay?
1: I think we're going to hold on the banana, and we're just going to really focus on

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1: Men,

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0: So we hung out with the boys from Old Dominion, and there's this banana phone situation that keeps happening. But guys, we're for the first time in years, we're going to take a break from that.
1: All right. No banana for you. Just tell us a story about making good time.
2: Our song, Making Good Time, is a song about your past and relationships that maybe didn't work out, but you remember them fondly, and just kind of everybody does that. Everybody kind of looks back and with a smile and thinks about how awesome that was. So that's what Making Good Time is about.

0: So Emmett's been telling me that he wants to grow a mullet.
1: Oh, because your dad's kind of got a mullet-ish?
0: Maybe a little bit, but I don't think Katie's going to allow that to happen. But we were talking to a friend of ours who has, or his four-year-old had the biggest mullet of all time.
1: Okay.
0: And this kid was, the mom wanted it, and the mom was putting him in contests, for mullet contests for kids.
1: Was he winning mullet contests?
0: I think he probably could have, but he told me, and I felt bad actually, because I guess it wasn't his choice, but the four-year-old one night decided when dad fell asleep, he went and found the scissors, and he cut all his hair off because he's like, I don't want to look like this.
1: Really? So there's a kid, the kid that comes and helps us at our barn, he's 16, he's got a massive mullet, and he actually cut it, like, it was super long, and he was like, yeah, I cut it, now it's a true mullet. And I was like, maybe I don't understand what a true mullet is. He was just saying it was getting too long in the back, and I'm like, okay, it's still pretty long. Like, no, trust mullet, me, he's got a great mullet.
0: I don't think any mullet can be too long in the back.
1: That's what I was thinking. I'm like, dude, you're gonna Billy Ray Cyrus that thing. Yeah, that's what I thought you were going to do with it.
0: More mullety the longer it gets.

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0: Can I tell you something sad?
1: Yeah, I guess. I don't want to be sad.
0: I have two gift cards for massages that I have had. We're going on a year and a half. I'm amazed that these things are, thank God they have no expiry date. And I still have not used them yet. I've got to like figure this out. This is like an issue.
1: I have one of those too.
0: I could be so relaxed right now, but yeah, here I am. My shoulders are all like scrunchy and I'm stressed out because like I got them as like gifts, you know, like for Mother's Day and then for my birthday. And I'm like, okay, that's great. Haven't used them yet.
1: I got one. I got the same thing going on. And the reason is because it's kind of far now because we moved. So I'm like, well, I'm going to drive all the way back over to this other place to get a massage. I guess
0: I would drive anywhere to get a massage because I'm like, every day, I'm like, God, why am I so crickety? I'm like a kick, kick, kick. Like, I could almost like, I remember one time I hired this personal trainer and she was like, okay, you'll do squats. And then she goes, you could hear my one knee go, like every time I moved it, she goes, is that your knee? And I was like, yeah. Like,
1: yeah, it's because you never got it fixed when you tore it.
0: Correct. I'm like, my knees are super crickety. Like, they're injured.
1: Yeah, the massage is not going to happen.

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0: Hey, we got another Hollywood preview review coming up in just a few minutes. This is where essentially we judge a book by its cover. They say not to do that, but we'll watch a trailer for a new movie, and then we'll let you know whether it's worth going to spend your money on or not.
1: I feel like, Rob, you're going to be really excited about this movie. Paw Patrol, the dino movie.
0: Why am I excited about it?
1: I was kind of being sarcastic. I feel like I already know your answer on this one, but give it a chance.
0: Okay, I'll give it a shot. Yep.
1: All right.

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Just a microphone, a guitar, and the songs that made them stars. 106.5 The Wolf's Acoustic

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1: This one says, now playing in movie theaters. 73 minutes of cat videos.
2: Just cat videos. You know, my favorite cat video is the little tiny kitten that's laying on its back. And you go, goo-choo-goo-choo-goo. And the little kitten goes, like, looks at his face and his little paws go out. You ever see that one?
1: I can't believe you expect me to know what this video is like by describing a viral cat.
2: It's like a meme now. It's like the most favorite cat video. I'm going to send it to you. Maybe later on today.
1: This is one step closer.
2: What?
1: Again, to Idiocracy. Well, remember when they, in that movie when they go to the theater and they just watch a dude's butt for an hour and a half?
2: And it's kind of like that. It's just cats.
1: It's kind of similar, isn't it?
2: Ooh, I think you might be right. So-

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0: We've heard of people collecting shoes before. I know, you know, some people have a giant Nike shoes collections, which is kind of cool. But what about a Croc collection?
1: I mean, I guess you could collect them. They do those limited edition ones. Like Luke Combs has his own, you know, limited edition pair of Crocs. I think Shaboozy also did some Crocs. This guy's known as the Croc King. And guess how many pairs of Crocs he has?
0: 100.
1: 3,800.
0: What?
1: Isn't that insane? And by the way, he started wearing Crocs because he did not have any shoe tying skills. Okay.
0: The guy can't even tie his shoes, but he's got enough money to buy 3,800 pairs of Crocs. How much money is that? That's a lot of money.
1: Like, it is easier for me to make the money to buy the Crocs than it is to learn to tie some dang shoes.
0: This is the dumbest thing I've ever heard.
1: He wants to open up a Crocsium. It's going to be a Crocsium, which is all a museum of Crocs. And he's going to display the Crocs. It'll be Croc, Croc, Croc, Croc, Croc, Croc, Croc. Everybody.
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1: You know, times are tough, and Justin McKinney, this next stand-up comedian, is feeling it. And I don't know if I would be able to do this with my kid when it comes to the ice cream truck, but have you heard of this?
2: No, I haven't, but put your hands together for Justin McKinney on how he's saving a little money.
3: I got to get creative, right? It's not easy right now. I got to get creative and think of ways to save money. I'm feeling kind of guilty because my four-year-old heard the ice cream truck coming for the first time ever. He's like, Daddy, what's that? I'm like, that's a tornado warning. Get in the house. Get away from the window. You don't want to see it? That's glass. He's like, why do I hear kids screaming out there? Because they're in the tornado right now. That's why.

Watts Farm was a place to go. Load a truck up, hit the dirt road. Jump the barbed wire, spread the word. Light the bonfire and call the girls. King and the Can and the Marlboro Man. Jack and Jim were a few good men. Where you learn how to kiss and cuss and fight too. Better watch out for the boys in blue. And all this small town, he said, she said. Ain't it funny how rumors spread? Like I know something y'all don't know. Man, that talk is getting old. You better mind your business, man. Watch your mouth. Before I have to knock that loud mouth out. I'm tired of talking, man. Y'all ain't listening. Them old dirt.

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0: thanks again for listening and hanging out with us. And tomorrow, you definitely want to be here because Lauren Elena is taking over the whole show.
1: You guys, she has a new album, and it is out tomorrow. We are so excited about it. We're going to be celebrating the new album and everything Lauren Elena. And we always have a good time with her. So we'll see you tomorrow when Lauren Elena's here.

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1: Dolly Parton may be gone, but she left plenty still to come. Her longtime manager says Dolly worked right up until her death and personally helped create a roadmap of projects that will continue for years. Dolly worked with a handpicked team to create a roadmap of projects, many of which were already in development before her death, and anything released through her official channels will have Dolly's personal stamp of approval. There's a lot coming, including Dolly's Tennessean travel stops, Dolly Dolls, the Song Teller Hotel, Life of Many Colors Museum. She's launching a coffee line, Cup of Ambition, in September. Dolly on the Holly for Christmas, a true original musical on Broadway, and a 9-to-5 jewelry collection.
2: Let's stay on the Dolly theme. There is a growing push to put Dolly Parton's name on one of Nashville's biggest landmarks, the Nashville International Airport. That's gained new attention, and now Tennessee State Representative Todd Warner says he plans to introduce a bill to make it happen. He says it'll be one of the first bills that he files when legislature returns, and he believes honoring Dolly could receive support from both sides of the aisle. That's Country Spotlight with Mo and Stickman.
3: I knew I'd see her around. I'd be at some party. She'd show up, and I'd be walking out across some parking lot. Hiding behind her sister, I'd look up. She'd be at the red light beside me in that white Maxima with the sticker on the back. I'd act.

County lines, closing in on me. 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

0: We were just talking about Dolly Parton. It's pretty well known that Dolly Parton was close friends with Billy Ray Cyrus, and Dolly turned out to be the godmother for Miley Cyrus, right?
1: Right.
0: I don't know why I'm just now thinking about this joke, but I can see it now. Twerking 925. Come on. Oh. Come on, you know she needs to do a song like that.
1: Please no. No.

0: Work spillover is a thing. Basically, what happens at work can spill over into your home life.
1: Duh.
0: So if you know if you're dealing with the office jerk all day, the stress can come home with you and rub off on your spouse or your partner. If you're have an unpredictable work schedule, that disruption can even affect your kids. There was actually a study that said that was talking about parents' unstable schedules are connected with a kid's bad sleep habits.
1: Oh.
0: But it works the other way, too. If you have a good day at work, if you're feeling confident and energized and proud of something that you accomplished and come home, it can improve your family life.
1: No pressure, sick man.
0: That's right.
1: You need to keep me in a good mood.
0: That's right.
1: So my kids go to bed.

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0: new Gallup poll says about half of Americans are skeptical that aliens from outer space have been visiting the Earth.
1: What?
0: They're skeptical. Clearly, they have never been to a Waffle House at 3 a.m. Because
1: all kinds of kinds there.
0: That's right.

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1: It is Mo and Stick Man Country Question Time. We want to know what's your current mood in one word.
2: All right. I try to keep things positive. My mood most of the time is awesome.
1: Look at you.
2: I'm, you know, how often you've seen me, have you seen me in a bad mood?
1: That's true. You usually are hitting pretty awesome. So that's fair. I'm on the opposite side. I'm going with sluggish because I'm a little tired, but in reality, I just ate way too many snacks and it's really kind of bringing me down a little bit. You know when you hit that tired full?
2: Yeah, okay.
1: I need to cut back on my snack intake and maybe not eat all my snacks in one sitting and kind of space them out.
2: Yeah, she's a snacker.
1: I am.
2: I mean, for her to be a little human, she eats a lot.
1: I am.
2: And I hope that's not offensive.
1: Oh, no, it's not. I do it to myself.
2: So, all right, Mo and Stick Man, country question. What's your mood in one word?

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The all-new 106.5 The Wolf.

0: Stickman Country question. Explain your mood in one word.
1: Angry.
2: Angry.
0: Oh, no.
2: Oh, I didn't know we'd start there.
0: You need some of Stickman's awesome to help with your anger.
2: Free hugs available. Come on. Thank you so much.

0: Mo and Stigman, country question. 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
1: Tired.
0: I feel that.
2: Preach.
0: I think many people just went, that's me.
1: Yeah.
0: That's me.

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1: Mo and Stigman, Country Question. What's your current mood in one word?
2: Agitated.
1: Oh, no. Yeah. That's not good.
2: My air conditioner quit this afternoon.

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1: Yeah.
2: That
1: would make me
2: mad. But that's not a mood.
0: Facts.
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0: Mo and Stigman, Country Question. 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
1: Hi, I'm feeling a little melancholy today.
2: Melancholy.
0: Aww, that's one of them big words.
2: Excuse me, I might go look that up.

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0: Oh, I forgot Mo was going to do that. Yeah. Dustin Lynch coming up.

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0: Ladies and gentlemen, we have a very special guest on the Mo and Stickman show this hour. Please welcome Dustin Lynch.
1: Wow. Here we go. Dustin Lynch, I love that you have compiled all of your greatness and have put it into one project. You're releasing set list staples, 10 number one songs. How good does that feel to hear 10 number ones?
2: It feels so good. And it doesn't feel like it's been long enough for this to happen, but I'm so happy it has. But also, you know, I feel like we wanted to name it Setlist Staples and not any sort of like greatest anything, because I don't know. I feel like I'm in a way just, I've got a lot left in the tank and I'm ready to add to this. So
3: nice.
1: I love that.
2: Yeah, this is but our 10 number ones, and you know, it gives our fans something to pop in and kind of a collection to get ready for our shows.
1: So I'm looking at the song list and I'm like, oh, hit, hit, hit. And I'm like, oh, where's Cowboys and Angels? Where's that song at? Hello. When did, was that not a number one? Because I could have sworn that song. I know. What happened here? Who messed this up?
0: Right. Somebody screwed that up.
1: Something got messed up. Because I for sure thought that song would be in that 10, for sure.
2: Yeah, it's definitely, obviously a career defining.
1: It was such a moment for you. It was like your breakout moment.
2: That was it. Yeah, I got this crazy ride started for it.
1: So you should have put that as like an extra. The number one that should have happened.
0: That's right.
1: Chris cut number 11.
0: That should have been.
1: Cowboys and Angels.
0: Asterisk.
2: It's number one in my heart.
1: It's mine too.
0: Right.
1: 100%.
0: All right. We got a whole lot more to go with Dustin Lynch. We talked about what's not on the album. Let's talk about what is on the album. Coming up on the Mo and Stickman Show.

0: We are blessed that we're getting to spend the hour with Dustin Lynch. He has a brand new album out called Setlist Staples. It's 10 number ones. Let's talk about your favorites.
1: So when you look at this list of number ones, is there one that stands out as maybe more meaningful than the others because of maybe how it came about, or it was at a certain point in your life or career that was such a big moment for you?
2: I'll say the one that was the hardest to get across the finish line is Think About You. It took me almost a little over two years to get that song recorded, released, and played, just because of scheduling and the ongoing battle of politics and record labels in Nashville.
1: Yeah.
2: You know, when you do a collab, all of us artists are like, heck yeah, let's do a song. That's the easiest part, is to get an artist to say yes and to get them to sing it. And then it's like, you know, scheduling music and releases and clearances, and it just became a freaking nightmare. And so for it, you know, for me tonight, I was like, I'm not giving up on it. I believe in this song so much.
1: It was such a big song for you.
2: Yeah, I'm going to keep pestering everybody until it comes out. And Mackenzie Porter came in and just took this song to a new level, and she's just incredible talent.
1: Yeah.
2: So we had a lot of fun. You know, getting to promote a song is awesome, and have success with the song is great. Getting to do it with Mackenzie was so much more fun, because I get to have a partner in crime. We got to do a lot of fun TV appearances together, and and I made a new friend out of the whole thing. And so that was probably the one that I have a lot of pride in on this album.
0: More to come with Dustin Lynch this hour. Let's talk about his favorite song from the new album, To Perform, coming up on the Moe and Stickman Show.

0: Hanging out this hour with Dustin Lynch. Got a new album out called Setlist Staples, 10 number ones.
1: What about of this top 10 list from your Setlist Staples album, would you say is the best to perform live at a show?
2: Yeah, the biggest response every night is Small Town Boy. It's still a, it's one of those songs that I think our crowd, most of the crowd knows, but and I would say probably expects us to play. And, it's just a powerful song. The live version that we do of Small Town Boy is a lot more, it's a lot higher octane. We really injected a bunch of rock guitars on top of it. And we actually play it a little bit differently than the album version. But it sets up for just a huge moment in our set.
0: I was going to ask if that was like picking your favorite kid, but you jumped right in there with that answer.
2: Yeah. You know, what I love about our live show is, and looking at this list, like a couple of these songs, as the years progress, we don't play the record version or the album version or the radio version of these songs. Like we, as a band, our live versions of these songs, we've indulged a little bit. We've added sections, taken out sections. We sped some of them up.
1: I get that. I mean, it's an audience. You want to keep them kind of tight. So I get that.
2: We do. We want the songs to evolve too. So we're not just up there going through the motions. So, each tour we have, we try and switch up how we play the songs, and it keeps it fresh for me and the band.
1: I love that.
0: We have just a little bit more to go with Dustin Lynch this hour. We can't let him go without playing a little game, right? Well, we're going to play If You Saw It on the Internet, It Must Be True, coming up on the Moe and Stickman Show.

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0: Kindergarten lunch drama. One kid has Oreos. Another kid wants Oreos, but her mom doesn't want her eating Oreos.
1: Oh, yeah. Boy.
0: It's going viral, and it's a story. Let's talk about it coming up on the Mo and Sigman Show.

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0: I've heard Mo talk about elementary school group chats. They're something.
1: That they are.
0: So there is a kindergarten mom group chat, and it's gone viral over now what they're calling Oreo Gate.
1: They're fighting over Oreos?
0: One mom asked that all other parents stop packing Oreos in their kids' lunches because her daughter gets upset when she sees other kids that have them. She's not allergic. She simply does not want her daughter eating Oreos and doesn't want her like comparing lunches with the other kids. Another mom finally responded and said, look, I'm not changing my daughter's lunch because your daughter wants Oreos. And apparently this argument has gone on for days. And the daughter, by the way, the daughter's name is Ava. And the daughter is trading other kids for Oreos.
1: Poor child. Is it, I guess, health reasons? She doesn't
0: because
1: they're not healthy?
0: I don't know why, but she just doesn't want her kid to have Oreos.
1: I just don't think you can go and ask X amount of parents to not feed their kids something because you don't want to have your child eating it.
0: I will say this. I'm not going to play it, but you look it up. Google Oreo Gates or get on TikTok. You don't Google anymore. Get on TikTok and look up Oreo Gate. That one of those moms has taken the text messages and set them to music. It's hysterical. It is so funny.
1: That mom better watch out because if her daughter's already trading Oreos at lunch in elementary school.
0: At kindergarten.
1: She's going to be scheming when she gets to them teen years.

0: There are two kinds of texters in this world. People who will answer your text immediately, and then there are those people that will look at the text and then go, I'll answer that later, and then later ends up being like 6 days.
1: Yeah, where are we going with this?
0: We'll talk about it. Technology coming up on the Mo and Stickman Show.

0: I don't approve. I'm just going to tell you now, I don't approve. ChatGPT can now help your Apple messages on a Mac. You can give it permission. It can search old text messages, catch you up on ridiculously long group chats, draft a response, even send the message for you.
1: Oh.
0: By default, you get to review and approve the message first. But I don't know that I'm not going to give ChatGPT access to my text messages. I'm just not.
1: No, that's a lot of personal combos, potentially.
0: I am very type it and erase it and type it and erase it as it is. Better grammar, maybe nicer.
1: I could use a little reminder because sometimes I'll get a text that comes through and I'm driving or doing something with the kids. And then I kind of forget that I read it, I need to respond.
0: Sure,
1: call me out right now.
0: She sure does.
1: And then I'm like, oh, I'm so sorry. I forgot to respond to this. And it's not 6 days later, but it could be the next
0: but
1: day.
0: But it's
1: sometimes.
0: Four.
1: It is not that bad.

0: New York City approved a $100 million renovation of the old Studio 54 building.
1: Really?
0: A lot of cleaning to do. One of the old tenant must be into like powdered donuts because there was like a whole lot of white stuff on the dance floor.
1: Really?

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0: Did you see where Meta's going to pay nearly $17 billion to settle its trial over social media addiction?
1: Oh, yeah.
0: The suit alleges that it's that the Meta products were designed for to be addicting to children. I think it's cute. They think kids are on Facebook. I mean, they're not anymore.
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2: Dolly Parton may be gone, but she left plenty still to come. Her longtime manager says Dolly worked right up until her death and personally helped create a roadmap of projects that will continue for years. Dolly worked with a handpicked team to create a roadmap of projects, many of which were already in development.

0: before her death, and anything released through her official channels will have Dolly's personal stamp of approval. There's a lot coming, including Dolly's Tennessean travel stops, Dolly Dolls, the Song Teller Hotel, Life of Many Colors Museum. She's launching a coffee line, Cup of Ambition, in September. Dolly on the Holly for Christmas, a true original musical on Broadway, and a 9-to-5 jewelry collection.
1: Let's stay on the Dolly theme. There is a growing push to put Dolly Parton's name on one of Nashville's biggest landmarks, the Nashville International Airport. That's gained new attention, and now Tennessee State Representative Todd Warner says he plans to introduce a bill to make it happen. He says it'll be one of the first bills that he files when legislature returns, and he believes honoring Dolly could receive support from both sides of the aisle. That's Country Spotlight with Mo and Stigman.

0: Do you remember the joys of hoarding toilet paper back during the pandemic?
1: Oh, the panic.
0: Well, toilet paper could become a hot commodity again soon. We'll talk about it coming up on the Mo and Stickman Show.

0: I'm going to try my best to stay away from the politics of all this, but the U.S. and Canada are trading tariffs on billions of dollars worth of goods, and some of those added costs could, well, make their way to us. And one area that could hit us particularly hard is paper products. U.S. manufacturers rely heavily on Canadian timber and wood pulp. And that includes toilet paper.
1: No!
0: So that means that the price of toilet paper is going to... Now, the good news is nobody's expecting another pandemic-style shortage, but it could hit your backside in more ways than one. Your wallet, and then, of course, your backside. I told that whole story so I could tell that joke.
1: I could tell.

That puts a wraps on it for the Mo and Stick Man show for today. Before we go, though, we talked about this earlier. Meta agreed to restrict access to children and teenagers to Facebook, Instagram, Threads, WhatsApp. It's huge, too. That's all the kids and teenagers are talking about on TikTok. Say goodbye, Mo.

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Jenny and Jagger in the morning. And 106-minute music sweeps all day. 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

Every concert has loud moments. Acoustic Christmas has quiet ones. The kind where the crowd doesn't make a sound, but everyone's hanging on every word. Those are the moments you'll remember. This year's Acoustic Christmas is December 8th at the Midland, starring Gavin

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1: Wake up.
2: Good morning.
0: Jenny.
2: Good morning.
0: Jagger.
3: Good morning.
4: Rise and shine.
3: Good morning.
2: Good morning, everybody.
0: Jenny and Jagger in the morning.
4: Now that I have my coffee.
5: Let's get it.
6: Oh, we made it to Friday at 6:01. Good morning, everybody.
2: May I take us back to a little gossipy story from earlier in the week?
6: Oh, which one is that?
2: Well, remember how we were talking about Ella Langley and how Drake showed up at her show?
6: Oh, yeah.
2: They've kind of had this little thing on complimenting each other online and this and that, right?
6: Yes, yes, yes.
2: I follow a lot of gossip websites.
6: Oh, you do?
2: I do.
6: Okay.
2: And one of them, very reliable source. I don't want to reveal my source. It's not true. You can find it on Instagram. Anyone can find it. But anyway.
6: You're funny.
2: This is what they say. Ready?
6: Yes.
2: Drake was in Little Rock for that concert, right? They left together in the same black Escalade.
6: Really?
2: They left together. They left the venue that night together. Are they dating?
6: No. They're just hanging out as friends.
2: Well, they could be dating.
6: Maybe. So sorry.
2: Like you just ate your throat.
6: I just had this wonderful blueberry muffin that Jenny brought in. I think I just like, whoa. That's right. It's like a Muppet all of a sudden.
2: Anyway, what do we think? What do we think? Are they dating? Are they not?
6: No, they're just friends.
2: Okay.
7: I mean, that's a random show to just show up at, though, if you're
2: that's
7: just a buddy.
2: That's what I'm saying.
7: If you're just a buddy.
6: I think they just met at that show, guys.
2: Well,
6: I
2: don't, you got to start somewhere.
6: All right.
7: Maybe they've been using their phones and chatting it up before it even happened, before you even got
2: there.
7: See,
2: that's what I think. I think they were texting a little bit.
6: Okay.
2: And then it was like, hey, I'm going to be in Little Rock. Oh, well, I'm not, but I'll make my way there with my private jet,
6: he says.
7: I'll fly in. Maybe. I don't know.
2: Shows
7: maybe
2: up.
7: What Jagger's saying is, well,
6: I could be wrong, but hey, if they're dating, that's cool.
2: Show's over, you know, want to hang out?
6: Yeah.
2: In go Little Rock?
6: Yeah. Okay.
2: Where does one go in Little Rock?
6: I have no idea.
2: Where did Drake and Ella Langley show up at some little random bar in Little Rock?
6: That'd be, could you imagine you're hanging out at this little bar and all of a sudden,
2: they
6: just walked in.
2: Yeah. If you're me, though, I'd be like, there's no way it's them. They probably just look a lot like them. You know? Impossible.
6: I don't know.
2: Anyway, I just wanted to share that gossip with you.
6: I love when you have gossip for
2: saw
6: us.
2: Saw that this morning.
7: Please keep an eye on that.
2: I will. Believe me. I'm on it. You know me.
6: Actually, that's what I love about Jenny, Matt. She takes care of a lot of that stuff for us. She's like, I'll take care of this heavy load over here.
2: I'll carry it all on my back. All the celebrity gossip.
6: Well, it's funny. Jenny knows that both Matt and I really... it's okay.
2: I relate to you. You get all the sports stuff.
6: But by the way, you beat me in sports trivia yesterday, so
2: sure
6: good job.
2: Did. Sure did.
6: Because I got ahead of myself on that last question. Yeah, it's okay.
7: Right. Just a little bit.
6: I do that once in a while. I get a little excited.
7: Have you been thinking about that the last 24 hours?
6: You guys know me. When I lose a game, I think about it for a while.
2: Don't worry. We know.

0: Guy Fwitz Out is a hit. Luke Combs rethinks some things. It's the all new 106.5 The Wolf. It's Jenny and Jagger in the morning. Your weather for today and the weekend. Here we go, Jenny. Today, sunny, high of 88. Tonight, it's going to be mostly clear. A little bit warmer than it's been the past few nights. It'll be 70 for a low tonight, and it's going to get kind of hot this weekend again. We're warming up again. You ready?
1: Mm-hmm.
0: For Saturday, sunny, high around 93. For Sunday, hot.
1: In the hot tub.
0: Exactly. It's going to be hot and sunny on Sunday with a high of 97, and even dipping into Monday with 98 for a high on Monday. So
1: summer ain't over. You know what I'm saying?
0: It ain't over. Right now, as you wake up, it's 69 here at the Wolf.
1: Okay, we just played a new song from Luke Combs. Love that. Rethink some things. So what about a Luke Combs, Luke Bryan collaboration?
0: Ooh, the two Lukes, two live Lukes.
1: We got a lot of Zachs and a lot of Lukes over here.
0: I know.
1: Anyway, I'll tell you about that. I'm kind of excited about this.
0: It's coming up with Nashville Nuggets on 106.5 The Wolf.

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0: everything going down in Music City. Here's Nashville Nuggets with Jenny and Jagger in the morning.
1: Woo. Sing it.
2: Oh, I love that.
1: You know what this is, right? You know what this is?
2: Yeah.
1: It's the Kingsguard over in the UK.
2: Yes.
1: They performed a special rendition of 9 to 5 outside of Buckingham Palace in memory of Dolly Parton.
2: That's amazing. I love all the tributes. In fact, just 2 seconds ago, I was playing for you. I'll have to pull it so we can play it on the air in a little bit. But Megan Maroney did a tribute to Dolly, her version of I Will Always Love You.
1: Oh, I love that too.
2: At one of her shows the other night. Yeah, it's just, she's gone and the world feels different.
1: It does feel different.
2: Without Dolly in it.
1: Yes.
2: But listen to this. When Dolly passed, she'd been dealing with health issues. We knew that for

0: for about a year, but it absolutely did not stop her at all from working. Are you ready for this? Her longtime manager said he's going to make sure all these projects are seen, you know, all the way through, yeah. right? Here's what she was working on. A Dolly Avatar show. That's all I know.
1: Okay.
0: A Dolly musical documentary.
1: Oh.
0: A Dolly biopic.
1: Nice.
0: A Dolly docuseries.
1: Oh, wow.
0: And a Dolly scripted series and an animated series.
1: Wow.
0: She is a legend.
1: Yeah, of course.
2: Wow.
0: 80 years old and just did not stop till literally till the very end.
1: Love that she was so involved in so many fun things.
0: Yeah. Amazing. Mm-hmm. Just amazing. Just like this.
2: Oh. What if... Are we doing
0: Luke Bryan, Luke Combs?
2: Oh, I thought you were setting it up first.
0: No!
2: Oh, okay. All right. Well, here you go.
1: Oh, there you go.
3: Long neck, eyes, cold catfish dinner. Gonna sound like a winner. Will I lay you down and love you right now?
2: Anticipation. Not great.
1: Oh, there you go. Know,
0: this is what I love. Our 6 a.m. audience really gets the raw cut of the show.
2: You know, that was like the equivalent of letting the air out of a balloon. You know what I mean?
0: Do you want to go home and start over?
2: I do, actually, yeah.
1: Oh, my goodness.
0: All right, well, what you heard there was a medley of Luke Bryan and Luke Combs, and here's why we're doing that. An internet slip-up could have revealed a superstar collaboration is on the way.
1: What?
0: So what I should have done is said that, and then you should have played it.
2: That's what I was waiting for.
0: It's my bad. It's my bad.
2: Take two?
0: Let's do... Okay, ready? Let's pretend that never happened.
1: Okay.
0: Could an internet slip-up have just revealed a superstar collaboration is on the way? Yeah, this is better.
1: No.
3: Catfish dinner.
2: There we go.
3: Like a winner when I lay you down.
0: Okay, here's why we're doing that.
2: Who doesn't like an ice cold catfish dinner?
0: Honey, what would you like for dinner tonight? Ice cold catfish.
1: Oh my goodness. Are we here? Are we on the air?
0: I don't know what's going on. Right out the river.
1: Oh, wow.
0: Okay, I'm bringing that. People are like, would you get to it already? All right. Fans discovered a track list for Luke Bryan's upcoming album, Signs. And even though it disappeared as soon as it went public, the internet is forever. People screenshotted. Mm-hmm. Here's what we know. The list showed all 12 songs on his new album, got all the names of the songs, also revealed that track one is a song called Finders Keepers featuring Luke Combs. So we got a lot of Zachs. We got a lot of Lukes.
1: Oh, wow.
0: And now we're getting two Lukes. Luke squared, if you will.
1: Two Luke live Luke, I told you.
0: Two live Luke.
1: Yes.
0: I love it.
1: Thank you.
0: It comes out September 18th, so that was a lot of hype.
1: That's a lot going on right there. Yes. Yes.
0: Okay, and let's end it with this, all right? Jelly Roll has enjoyed his guest hosting gig for Jimmy Kimmel this week. One of the things he addressed are claims that he lost all that weight with Ozempic. He said it was the only drug he hadn't tried, which I thought was kind of funny. And then he said this.
4: No, seriously, I got in shape before the GLP-1 craze started. And I'm kind of proud of the fact that I did it through diet and exercise. But I also kind of feel like a dude who bought the last horse and buggy day before they started selling cars.
5: It's time to move along. Get your day going on the Wolf right now. Don't snooze.
1: I didn't have that last night.
0: That's because you sleep like a dead person.

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1: Jagger, you're just the happiest, nicest, most easygoing human being I've ever met.
0: Thank you, Jenny.
1: But once in a while, something really grinds your gears. That's
2: right. You know what really grinds my gears?
0: That's right. I got something that grinds my gears right now.
1: Girl, get it out.
0: All right, so let me say this. We find out about the passing of legends a lot on social media, like Dolly Parton, for example.
1: Yep.
0: I don't like when I'm looking at my Instagram feed and I see a picture of an actor or actress or musician or sports athlete or whatever, right?
1: Pick your celebrity.
0: It's in black and white, the photo. It looks like you see the name of the person and the years 1979 to 2026. What would you think, guys, when you see a picture of somebody famous and you see the years?
1: That's a rest in peace notice.
0: No, this is a happy birthday notice.
1: Seriously?
0: It's in black and white. It looks like he passed away. This is Aaron Paul we're talking about, by the way.
1: And he is alive and well.
0: Yes, from Breaking Bad. You know Aaron Paul.
1: Of course, I love Aaron Paul.
3: It says happy birthday in the smallest text.
0: It looks like he passed away the way this is put together, this presentation.
1: The way it's black and white, it's so ominous. It's just,
0: And all you see is this wonderful photo in black and white of Aaron Paul, and it says 1979 to 2026.
1: So we're like, he gone.
0: He's not gone.
3: He's not.
0: It's his birthday. It's like, who's the genius at this place that, let's put this happy birthday post up and make it look like he passed away?
1: Well, let me say this about that, though.
0: What?
1: We're talking about it, and if it was just a happy birthday Aaron Paul post, my guess is we would not be announcing that. So, I mean, there is that, but I'm with you.
0: Okay.
1: Mm-hmm. I'm with you.
3: It's on purpose.
0: Is it? Is it? Is this clickbait, guys?
3: Absolutely it is.
0: I don't like clickbait.
3: I think that is designed to intentionally make you stop scrolling and go, whoa, wait.
0: Did Aaron Paul pass away?
3: Your post.
0: Yeah.
3: That was on Instagram, right?
0: Yeah, that was indeed.
3: It's taking stock of how long you hover over a post. Mm. So if it gets you to stop for even a second or two to go, wait, what's actually happening here? They're getting views from that.
0: That's really dirty.
3: It's totally designed that way.
0: And by the way, it's also happening with sports posts, Matt. You and I shared this, that a lot of baseball teams, unfortunately, when they cut a player, it's called DFA. Designated for assignment.
3: Yes.
0: And a lot of these posts have pictures of baseball players, Jenny, and it says DFA, but it looks like dead.
3: DFAD.
1: Yeah. It's all on purpose.
3: Yeah. Ugh. Very much so.
1: Come on.
0: So I'm getting mad.
2: You know, that really grinds my gears.
1: While we're on the topic of grinding gears, may I?
3: Oh, please.
0: You may, please.
3: Let it out.
1: Well, I will tell you, we talk about AI on this show all the time, and I think there is a time and a place for AI. I'm not saying there aren't good things about it, right?
0: Mm-hmm. Right.
1: There are.
0: Right.
1: But as far as AI taking over the world, taking over humans, I'm over it.
0: Okay.
1: Like, I'm really over it.
0: Okay.
1: Because here's my question. Who wants that, right?
0: Nobody.
1: Like, who? And if honestly, call us if you want that. If you're like, yes, I would like to get rid of all people and have all robots, please, by all means, let us know. I'm here for you. But
0: it didn't work out so good for Will Smith in the movie I, Robot. Have you seen that movie?
1: No, but I can only imagine.
0: Okay, good.
1: I can only imagine. No, I saw something the other day, and it was a

0: whole story about how news stations, much like radio stations, are cutting their anchors to save money, and they're replacing news anchors with AI.
1: No.
0: And they're almost making it sound like this is what the people want.
1: Nobody wants this.
0: Nobody wants this.
1: Nobody wants this.
0: First of all, what's going to happen when there are no jobs left, and then all of us are sitting in the house looking out the window at all the robots doing everything?
1: That's terrible.
0: Yeah. Like, what?
1: No, I'm with you.
2: No.
3: You know, that really grinds my gears.
2: I'm with does you. It?
1: Yes.
0: It really does. Like, I could go off on that. My blood pressure's rising.
2: Well, hold on. Let me, I have to dovetail off of you.
0: All right.
2: Do you know what really grinds my gears?
3: You know what really grinds my gears?
1: What?
2: I'll tell you. It happened when we were off last week. The, like, robot Olympic game thing that went down in China.
0: Yes. What?
2: Do you know what I'm talking about?
1: I know what that's talking about.
2: Just Google this.
1: Jenny, you have to look at this.
2: Robots running track events.
1: Well, they're trying to
2: run like a 100-meter dash.
0: Oh my gosh, you're not kidding. This happened.
1: Yes, this is terrible.
2: Which, whatever. But why are we reporting on this? Because I really don't care if there's a news article that goes, a robot ran faster than Usain Bolt's world record. It's not real.
0: It's not real.
1: It's not real.
0: This is the headline. World humanoid robot games show runners breaking records.
2: No, they're not breaking records. They're not people. And they look so stupid because they can't stop. So they're going to put a mat at the end of the track because they get up to speed and they can't stop. They just run into a wall and
0: fall apart.
2: One of them
0: caught on fire.
2: Oh. Yes. After it ran into the wall. This is the stupidest thing ever. Why is it happening? And why does it stop showing me this stuff?
0: That is the dumbest thing I've seen all day.
3: You know, that really grinds my gears.
1: Yes, it does.
0: If you'd like to join in here, join in the fun. 913-933-1065. Tell us what really grinds your gears.
2: Robots.
1: Yeah, you need a break.
0: AI!
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0: That is new music from Corey Kent, who is at our acoustic Christmas show last year. That is called Empty Words on 106.5 The Wolf.
1: Love that song. That's one of my favorites right now. Yeah, The Wolf's acoustic Christmas is happening again this year, of course, December 8th at the Midland Theater. And we've got a gal coming, Stella Lefty.
0: Yes.
1: Who is all the rage right now. Everybody's talking about Stella.
0: Yeah, her album just came out last week. It's called Long Way Home. And by the way, a great debut for her. A lot of people there's a lot of buzz on this album, a lot of buzz on her as an artist. So we're excited to have her at our show.
1: Yeah, we are. And to see her at a venue like this, in a setting like this, I just feel like it's going to be one of your last times to really see her in that intimate of a venue, right?
0: Yes, yes.
1: So we've got a big show coming up. We'd love for you to get tickets. Join us there. It's selling very, very quickly. 1065thewolf.com. You can get your tickets. Jagger, tell them about that lineup.
0: Yeah, Gavin Adcock, Stella Lefty, Zach John King, and Tyler Nance. And it's going down December 8th at the Midland. Go to the website right now. Get those tickets, right?
1: Yep, get your tickets while you can. And this guy, of course, going to be there. Excited to see how he strips this one down a little bit, because this one gets you fired up.
0: This is a really cool song. It's Gavin Adcock and Wannabe at 106.5 The Wolf.

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1: Wake up.
2: Good morning.
0: Jenny.
2: Good morning.
0: Jagger.
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0: Jenny and Jagger in the morning.
5: Now that I have my coffee, it is 7 a.m. It's Friday morning, and you know we got coming up this hour, Jenny, two very fun things coming up this hour.
2: Well, we do.
5: Lots of fun things.
2: Let's talk about, we're just fun all the way around. But Nashville Knockout. My goodness, it's Friday.
5: Jagger's Knowledge Knockout. Nashville Knockout. That's another thing.
2: Listen, we got tickets for Zac Brown Band. Mm-hmm. Here's what I'm dying to know. Mm-hmm. If our girl Charlesy is going to get through again. She was, I don't know how, because the lines go bananas for this contest. Mm-hmm. So I don't know how she got in two times this week.

0: Three times this week.
1: And did not win any of the three times. Today could be the day she wins the Zac Brown Band tickets.
0: I guess we're going to find out.
1: I know. I am excited to see what happens today.
0: We're going to do that at 7:30. Then right after that, it's 7:40. It's Friday, so we got to kick off the weekend early, right?
1: The Nashville Jumpstart.
0: Are you changing the name of all our features?
1: What I do. I'm exhausted.
0: It's Jenny and Jagger's Jumpstart. This is Morgan Wallen. No need.

0: kick the dust up.
1: It's the Daily Dirt. The Daily Dirt. Feeling on a dirt road. The Daily Dirt. Turn up your shoulders. Might have a little dirt on my boots. It's the Daily Dirt with Jenny and Jagger in the morning.
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3: All right, Matt, what are three things we need to know this morning?
4: Well, starting off with some hard news, unfortunately, because I saw the videos of this, and it's like one of those things, like, I can't unsee it. I'm talking about those deadly flash floods over in Nepal. The State Department has said that 90 Americans are missing in Nepal right now, amongst the thousands of people that are missing after that deadly flash flooding, with the death toll rising. It's already more than 469 people. An official did confirm three American citizens were safely rescued. There are no reports of American deaths so far. It's just they're amongst the people that are unaccounted for so far.
2: That video doesn't even look real, and it is very much real.
3: No, it does look like a movie. It looks like a special effect.
2: Yeah.
3: Sad.
2: It's horrifying. It's sad. Yes. And I'm so sorry to hear that. So 90 Americans.
3: Right.
4: Unaccounted
2: for.
4: Unaccounted for.

0: Or yes, the flood happened after the collapse of a glacier sent a deadly wall of water through a mountain valley into the broader region. Just frightening.
1: Oh, yes.
2: God bless. That is terrible.
0: Yes, very much so. Very much so. Oh, boy. Shifting gears here. Chenny, I know you're so big into court stuff. Have you ever served on a jury?
2: It's my dream.
0: It's your dream.
2: Everyone else gets called. I don't. The only time I got called is when I was breastfeeding my baby and I had to write him and say, I literally can't do this. Only time.
0: Well, could you imagine getting your jury duty summons and it was for the day that you're getting married?
1: Oh.
0: Because of that.
2: Sorry,
0: happened.
2: Matthew.
0: Yeah. Oh, no. Well, that happened.
2: The law comes first.
0: Right here in Kansas City.
1: It did happen here?
0: Local, yep, out of Kansas City, Kansas, local bride, Katrina Badowski. So she's set to get married in Italy here on Monday.
1: Oh, wow.
0: Destination wedding on Monday. And got the jury summons for the exact same day.
1: So I'm going to Italy. Getting married. Sorry, can't do it.
0: Yep. She talked about it on social media and just millions of people were like, oh my gosh, wow. Like weighing in.
2: Wow.
0: She's managed to get out of it.
1: Well,
0: the process is like, I'm getting married in Italy. I can't do this.
1: Yeah.
0: But still.
2: Yeah, but still.
0: She said she still wants to do it though.
1: Okay.
0: She's like, I want to do it.
2: Oh,
0: I'll
2: no,
0: do
2: it's
0: it someday.
2: I can't tell you. And please, dear Lord, sweet baby Jesus, let it be a good, juicy case when it's my turn to serve.
1: Oh, my goodness.
2: You know, everyone's always like, ugh, I don't want jury duty.
1: You're so excited. Listen to you.
2: I would love it.
1: Okay. Well, maybe it'll happen for you this year.
2: Put me in, coach.
0: Just Jenny's right here waiting. Okay. Hey, looking for some sports this weekend? Oh, you got sports. The Red Hot Royals are over in Cleveland.
1: Oh, I'm very well aware of this.
0: Taking on Jagger's team, the Guardians.
1: I'm very well aware of what's happening this weekend.
0: How are you feeling about how the Royals are playing? Because they just demolished the Blue Jays.
1: They sure did. A big win for the Royals yesterday. Well, Cleveland's coming. Well, you're coming to Cleveland when they're on a 7-game winning streak. So you won, 10 of the last 11? Is that right?
0: That's correct.
1: And we've won 7 in a row. So it's going to be a good battle this weekend between two teams that are pretty hot right now.
0: Good baseball.
1: Yep.
0: And also, it's the Chiefs' final preseason game. That is tonight out at Arrowhead. They're taking on the Seattle Seahawks. Kickoff is at 7 o'clock tonight.
1: Chiefs!
2: Okay. I do the hair, put a little makeup on, look alive.
1: Okay.
2: Real pants, you know what I mean?
1: Real pants, is that you said?
2: I've got jeans on today, everybody. Can I get a round of applause for jeans?

0: warning label say?
1: Contents under pressure.
0: Yeah!
1: That's mine.
2: Jenny and Jagger in the morning. The all-new 106.5 The Wolf.

0: What's buzzing on Lower Broadway? You're about to find out. Here's Nashville Nuggets with Jenny and Jagger in the morning.
1: I love that. Jagger, tell us what that is.
2: That's the Kingsguard over in the UK performing a special rendition of Dolly Parton's 9 to 5 outside of Buckingham Palace in memory of Dolly.
1: That's awesome.
2: Yes.
1: So many tributes still coming in for Dolly Parton. I think that's going to go on for a while, and I'm just fine with it. Love to see it. When Dolly passed, you know, she'd been dealing with health issues for about a year, and when we knew she was unwell, but man, she still kept showing up, even if it was just on a little video clip or something, right?
2: That made me so happy when we saw those clips. I just felt like, oh, thank you, Dolly, for letting us know you're here.
1: That you're okay, because she's private like that.
2: We were hoping that she was feeling much better. You know,
1: yeah,
2: we didn't know.
1: We didn't know. Yeah. But I will tell you, she worked literally up until her death. I mean, she was a busy, busy bee in her final year. Here's what she was working on. And her longtime manager said he's going to see all of this through. So we're going to get all these things she was working on, like a Dolly Avatar show.
2: Oh, really?
1: A Dolly musical documentary. A Dolly biopic.
2: I'm all about that.
1: Me too. A Dolly docuseries.
2: Okay.
1: And a Dolly scripted series plus an animated series.
2: Wow, that's a lot, but I love it.
1: I just think it's awesome. And isn't that our wish, that we all are able to, you know, work, or not just work, but just to do things we enjoy up until the end, right? All right. Could an internet slip up have just revealed a superstar collaboration is on the way?
3: Long neck eyes come catfish dinner. Don't sound like a winner when I
1: long cold catfish dinner.
4: Long
1: terrible.
4: Neck ice cold catfish.
2: That's a way to do a montage.
1: I'm going to tell you this, though. Fans have discovered a track list for Luke Bryan's upcoming album, Signs. And even though it disappeared as soon as it went public, the internet is forever and people screenshotted. Mm-hmm. Here's what we know. The list of songs on his new album show that he's got a duet or of some sort with Luke Combs.
2: Oh, wow.
1: So
2: have they ever done a song together before?
1: I don't think so.
2: This could be a first time, right? Okay, good.
4: Doesn't sound like, I don't think so either.
1: I don't know, I'm like checking my memory bank, but it's weak these days. I think they've never done anything together before. I love it, right? I'm here for it.
2: Two Live Luke, let's go.
1: Yeah.

0: Well, the album comes out September 18th, so we'll be sure to let you know. Okay. And Jelly Roll has enjoyed his guest hosting gig for Jimmy Kimmel Live this week. I think he's really good at this, by the way.
1: Like, he's been great.
0: Could see him with a talk show.
1: I've enjoyed not only his monologues, but his interviews with the guests.
0: I think he's funny.
1: Yeah.
0: One of the things he addressed claims that he lost all the weight with Ozempic. And I love that he said, in true Jelly personality, it was the only drug he hasn't tried.
1: Oh, no.
0: But then he said this.
2: No, seriously. I got in shape before the GLP-1 craze started. And I'm kind of proud of the fact that I did it through diet and exercise. But I also kind of feel like a dude who bought the last horse and buggy day before they started selling cars.
3: He's gonna knock you out. Are you gonna knock him out? He's gonna knock you out. Are you gonna knock him out? It's Jagger's Knowledge Knockout with Jenny and Jagger in the morning.
1: It has been a really weird week for the knockout. We've had, let's see, one day where I got beat.
0: Yep.
1: I've won three other days against the same person.
0: Charlesy, where you at?
1: That doesn't happen very often.
0: No,
1: hi, Charlesy. I don't know how that happened, but...
0: I don't either. It's been a wild week. But today, I'll tell you, usually I've got a theme for you. I don't. It's just all over. A potpourri.
1: I like
0: all
1: over the word potpourri.
0: Yep. All over the place today with the pop culture trivia questions. Jagger is so good at this.
1: I love this.
0: But I believe in you.
1: Are you talking about me or them?
0: Them. The people. Somebody can knock
1: you out.
0: I love
1: the people too, but I don't want to get knocked out. But okay.
0: 913-933-1065. Caller 10. We need you to play. And the prize today is pretty spectacular. It's Zac Brown Band tickets.
1: Mm-hmm.
0: September 10th, T-Mobile Center. You could win them. Got to knock Jagger out. Got to get you out of here into the isolation booth.
1: All right, bye.
0: All right, he's gone. We're looking for you, caller 10. Good luck with the wolf.
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2: He's gonna knock you out. Are you gonna knock him out? He's gonna knock you out. Are you gonna knock him out? It's Jagger's Knowledge Knockout with Jenny and Jagger in the morning.
3: Good morning. Is this Jenna in Lenexa?
4: Yes, it is.
3: Jenna, it's Jenny. How are you?
4: I'm great. How are you?
3: I'm great. Glad it's Friday. You ready to go with pop culture trivia?
4: Yes, I am.
3: All right. Zach Brown Band tickets are on the line. I hope you win them. Good luck. Which 1994 movie popularized the quote, "Life is like a box of chocolates"? Jenna. Forrest Gump. What was the name of the iconic music festival held in upstate New York in 1969?
4: Woodstock?
3: Yep, very good.
5: Yeah.
3: And what are the first names of the six main characters on the hit 90s show Friends? Give me all six of them.
4: Ross, Rachel, Phoebe, oh my gosh, Chandler, and Monica.
3: I think she forgot one of them.
5: You forget one.
4: Oh, Joey.
3: Yes! Okay. Oh my gosh, well done. 3 out of 3 for you. Let's get Jagger out of isolation, see what he's got. Hold on.

0: with Jenny and Jagger in the morning.
1: Hi, Janae. Are you still with us?
2: I am.
1: Okay, Matt, let's get Jagger out of isolation.
3: Okay.
1: Okay, Jagzy.
4: Jenzy.
1: It's Janazy.
4: Hi, Janazy.
1: It's Janae.
2: Hi.
4: Good morning, Janae.
1: All right, pop culture trivia. I don't have a theme for you today.
4: Okay.
1: She got 3 out of 3.
4: Oh, Janae, you're too cool for me.
1: See what you got. Which 1994 movie popularized the quote, "Life is like a box of chocolates"?
4: You never know what you're going to get.
1: Correct.
4: That's Forrest Gump.
1: Correct. What was the name of the iconic music festival held in upstate New York in 1969?
4: Woodstock.
1: Yes. And what are the first names of the 6 main characters on the hit 90s show Friends?
4: So you want all 6 characters?
1: All 6 of them.
4: Phoebe, Monica, Rachel, Joey, Chandler, Ross.
1: 6 out of 6. 3 out of 3. You did it. You're tied.
3: Yeah. Okay.
4: I better get that or my sister will disown me.
3: A lot of people might, actually.
4: Yeah, exactly.
3: All right. Well, hey, we got to settle this, Janae. We have a tiebreaker question to get a victor here. Jenny's going to read it. You have to buzz in to answer it. You buzz in by saying your name. And if you can interrupt her and stop her from finishing the question and seal it away, go right ahead, okay?
4: Okay.
1: You guys ready?
2: All right.
1: Okay.
2: Yep.
1: What's the name of the fictional country where Black Panther
4: Jagger.
1: Takes place? Yes.
4: Wakanda.
1: Wakanda forever. You did it.
4: Oh, no.
1: Dang. I'm so sorry, Janae.
4: Well, play again with us, Janae, okay?
1: Oh, man, that was close. All right, that means caller 10. You're going to Zach Brown Band. Give us a call, 913-933-1065 with the Wolf.
0: Jagger just knocked you out. You're the loser of this bout. Jagger just knocked you out. You've lost and there's no doubt.
5: Jenny and Jagger in the morning. The all-new 106.5 The Wolf.
4: Okay, I'm feeling pretty good. Let's get into the weekend.
1: I'm ready for a dance party.
4: Matt, are you ready for this?
3: I'm ready, dude.
4: Let's do it.
3: Here we go.
4: Don't jump start it right now.
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0: listen every morning. We love you guys. Thank you.
1: Yeah, thank you.
0: Happy birthday to Panda. Go Chiefs.
1: Yeah.
0: Hi, Nikki. Happy Friday. Big test today. Good luck.
1: Oh, yeah. Good luck. Thanks for listening.

0: Cynthia in Peculiar, she says we rock.
1: She rocks.
0: You rock.
1: Thank you.
0: Hi, Maddie and Jeremy in Prairie Village, jamming to the Jump Start.
1: Woo! Friday. Bon Jovi, let's go.

0: get that. That sounded just like Jack and
1: yes,
0: Diana.
1: Sir. Yes, sir. Hey, shout out Maya and Matthew on the way to school.
0: Hello.
2: What's up, friends? Connor turning 18 today, listening in Piper.
0: Well, thanks for listening. 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

0: Colin Langley in Love and Life Again. It's the all-new 106.5 The Wolf with Jenny and Jagger in the morning.
1: The Wolf's Acoustic Christmas is happening again this December. It is the day before your birthday.
0: That is correct, Jenny. I'm so proud of you for knowing this.
1: Well, I adore you, and I want to make sure we celebrate your birthday in
0: the best way
1: possible.
0: Thank you.
1: Why not have a concert in honor of it?
0: Oh, I appreciate that.
1: December 8th at the Midland Theater. Listen to this lineup. If it
0: wasn't then, I wanna Gavin Adcock. Stella Lefty. Zach John King.
1: My man.
0: I know you love that guy.
1: I love him.
0: And Tyler Nance.
1: It is going to be so fire, as the kids say.
0: I think so, though. Yeah.
1: Please go to our website, get your tickets while you can, because we don't want you to miss out. And I will tell you that pre-sale went in a blink, and the regular on sale is going in a blink as well. So get your tickets, 1065thewolf.com.
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2: Jenny.
3: Good morning.
2: Jagger.
4: Good morning.
2: Rise and shine.
4: Good morning.
1: Good morning, everybody.
2: Jenny and Jagger in the morning.
5: Now that I have my coffee.
6: It is 8:02. It's Friday morning. And guys, we're getting closer and closer to the weekend.
3: We sure are. Are you guys doing anything this weekend?
7: Boy, am I? No, nothing. For the first time in forever.
3: God, I think that's the best when you just don't have anything on the agenda.
6: I have to do some shopping, like grocery shopping. I've been living off the freezer for the past week since I got back from my vacation. So everything was in the freezer.
3: Are you guys like that too, where I have some weeks I'm really good about making meals?
6: Yeah.
3: And then this week, I feel like all we did was eat out all week.
6: Oh, there's nothing wrong with that when you have the chance to.
3: Yes and no, because I'm kind of... I had a homemade salad yesterday, though.
6: Wait, did you have lettuce?
3: You guys, I'm back on lettuce. I'm back on.
6: I'm proud of you.
3: No more cyclospora fears for this girl.
6: You had a little fear for a while. I did too. I can't lie.
3: Yeah.
6: I was kind of in that boat too.
3: Are you back in?
6: Yeah, I had some lettuce this week.
3: Are you on lettuce?
7: I mean, I was taking a lot of precautions. I never really got off lettuce. But I did realize I went to a Taco Bell this week and didn't even think about it. I didn't even think about it. I got a taco and then I ate it and I'm like, oh, that was great.
6: Oh.
7: And then like 2 hours later I went, oh yeah, I ate some lettuce at Taco Bell.
3: This lettuce thing really showed me what a badass my husband is, though. He's like, he was eating that lettuce right through the fear and the scare. He didn't care.
6: He didn't care. Well, good for him.
3: I know.
6: So that's what my plan is, to get some shopping done. So.
3: All right.
6: How about you?
3: Good. I'm seeing a little something tomorrow, and then I don't have a whole lot. I know my kids are probably going to sleep the weekend away because back to school.
6: Oh, I can understand that. Yeah. I can understand that. The first week of school is tough for kids.
3: Teachers and parents alike.
6: Everybody. So try to enjoy your weekend, the first weekend of the school year, right?
3: Yeah, it's a wild time.
6: Mm.
3: This is going to be a wild time at Acoustic Christmas with this guy.
6: Zach John King on 106.5 The Wolf.

0: kick the dust up.
1: It's the Daily Dirt. The Daily Dirt. Feeling on a dirt road. The Daily Dirt. Turn up your shoulders. Might have a little dirt on my boots. It's the Daily Dirt with Jenny and Jagger in the morning.
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3: All right, Matt, what are three things we need to know this morning?
4: Well, thank you so much. In the most coincidence of coincidences, Tropical Storm Dolly will be impacting the Caribbean here this weekend.
2: That's wild.
4: Yeah, that's just, they lay those out at the beginning of the year, yeah. Beginning of the season. So yeah. Truly a coincidence. The good news is it's a tropical storm right now. It is headed toward Puerto Rico, but it's expected to weaken a lot. Just kind of be a soaker. Tropical depression. No word yet on whether or not it's way too early to tell if it would come towards like the mainland of the United States. I was wondering though, Jenny, when you lived in Florida. Did you live through a hurricane when you were down there?
2: So many, I forgot all the names of them.
4: Yeah, it's enough.
2: Yeah, it's a lot. You know, the thing is, moving here, it's like we have tornadoes, but it's so quick. You go to the basement, 5 minutes later, you're up, hopefully. Fingers crossed, everything's fine. With hurricanes, there's so much time to prep. Mm-hmm. And put the shutters on and get all the toilet paper and all the things. And then the power goes out. I mean, it's just kind of a long, drawn out, awful process, to be honest with you. Mm.
4: And well, that's the thing with the tropical storms. Even if it's not a hurricane level, it's going to drop a lot of rain. Mm-hmm. It's going to be like sustained winds. That's what they have with those. It's not like it gusts up to that much. It's like, it's blowing like 50 miles per hour and it doesn't stop blowing 50 miles an hour. So here's hoping the best for Puerto Rico.
2: Yeah,
4: that's
2: sure.
4: Just weakening.
2: Good.
4: Just kind of fizzles out.
3: Yes.
4: That's what we're hoping. All right. Already know the answer. From Jenny Matthews, Jagger, to the question of, well, what if you got a jury summons that was for your wedding day? Jenny, you would be?
2: Talk slower, first of all. Jury duty.
3: She loves this.
2: I want jury duty more than anything. Like, you just don't know. Some people, really? They could get the thing in the mail and they're like, ugh. I would have a party if I got that in the mail.
4: Even if it came on your wedding day?
2: Yes. Sorry, Matthew.
3: Really?
4: Tuny calls.
3: Oh, I don't know.
2: He would understand. He'd be like, all right, I know. We got to push the wedding out a couple days. I get it.
4: That's fine. Well, not really an option for a local bride here from Kansas City, Kansas. Katrina Badowski, set to get married in Italy on Monday.
3: Oh, wow. If I was Katrina, there's no way I'd even want to think about doing. I want to go to Italy and get married.
4: Well, she got it from Wyandotte County. Hey, come on in. Do your civic duty. And she's like,
3: hello.
4: I don't know about that.
2: She
4: was able to get out of it.
3: Good.
4: To get married.
3: Good. Still. Please get married in Italy. Please go.
4: Very much so.
2: Oh, my gosh.
4: Oh, boy.
3: Yes.
2: I'm so sorry, girl.
3: You want to take her place?
4: What a dilemma.
2: That would be amazing. Could I be the fill-in? Call me.
3: Jenny's ready to go.
4: Jenny's your jury duty sub.
3: Oh, my gosh. That's hilarious.
2: Exactly.
4: Right. Okay. All right. And, hey, lots of sports this weekend. Lots of sports in town. Now, the Royals are not, but they're playing awesome right now. They're going to Cleveland to take on your Guardians, Jagger.
3: It's going to be a good battle this weekend between two very hot teams. Cleveland's won 7 in a row going into the series, and the Royals have won, 10 out of 11? Is that right?
4: That is absolutely correct.
3: Yes.
4: All right. And if you want to see some soccer, hey, KC Current's in town, Sporting KC's in town, and the Chiefs have their final preseason game this evening. It is a Red Friday that I have again totally failed on.
3: I have not failed.
4: He's got red on.
3: Red on today.
4: Congratulations.
3: Yes, let's go Chiefs.
4: Seattle Seahawks tonight out at Arrowhead. It's time to move along. Get your day going on the Wolf right now. Don't snooze.
3: All Jenny has to do is bat her eyes and gets whatever she wants.
2: I wish. Ask my husband. That's not true.

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1: You were telling us that you've had a song stuck in your head.
0: No, a commercial, actually.
1: A commercial song, if you will.
0: Yes.
1: And this happens. You know, you get an earworm and you get a song stuck in your head. But for you, yeah, it's a commercial jingle.
0: Yes.
1: What's happening?
0: So the past 3 days, I can't stop singing the J.G. Wentworth commercial jingle in my head. Like, I'm walking down the hall and it just comes up in my head.
2: Is it this one?
0: Yes, this is this one.
3: I have a structured settlement and I need cash now.
0: Call J.G. 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
0: Okay.
1: I'm talking about Empire.
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0: Today. I love the part, today.
1: Never called it. I've never needed their services, but by gosh, I know what to do when I do.
0: But you know, there's 5 phone numbers you remember, and one of them is Empire.
1: That's the truth. Do you know, I don't even know my kids' cell phone numbers by
0: but
1: heart.
0: You know that one.
1: But I could call Empire today.
0: And you can call 877-CASH-NOW.
1: I've got J.G. Wentworth in my back pocket as well.
0: Matt, do you have one of these that gets stuck in your head?
2: I do, and it's been there for decades. As these tend to, right?
1: Right.
2: I remember when I was growing up, Pizza Hut ran a campaign, and I don't even remember if it was on TV or radio or both, but they had a phone number, the phone number to call for pizza. Well, I'll just sing it. 6488888 6488888 6488888 for Pizza Hut delivery.
1: And that's been there. You've lived here your whole life, right? So
2: yeah.
1: this is a local thing.
2: Yeah, very much so. Back in like the 80s, 90s or whatever, they had like the centralized Pizza Hut number. You could call from either side of the state line, and it would go right to them.
1: Because I don't think, living in growing up in Maryland, I don't remember there being a Pizza Hut jingle like that.
0: I don't think we had that in Ohio either.
2: Had it here. And I honestly, I haven't called for pizza in so long. I just order online now, right?
1: Totally, right.
2: Yeah.
0: Do you want me to call it, Matt?
2: I kind of wonder if the number still works. Sure, I got the number. Go ahead. 913.
0: Is it one?
2: Nope.
0: No, just 913?
2: Uh-huh. 648-8888.
6: Thank you for choosing Pizza.
1: Oh my God, it works.
6: To hear our specials prior to ordering, please press 1.
0: Wow, it still works. What do you think of that?
1: That's so funny.
2: Man, it's amazing. Well, see, I'll never forget it. I can call Pizza Hut whenever I want.
1: Solid.
0: Yeah. I love that, yeah.

0: hot and spicy, just like Hattie B's. It's Nashville Nuggets with Jenny and Jagger in the morning.
1: I love this.
2: Oh, from the UK. They did this outside in front of Buckingham Palace the other day, the King's Garden.
1: Yeah, that's awesome. You know, you just said something else that that Nashville, every radio station in Nashville did this. Or Nashville, Tennessee.
2: I believe I saw somewhere online that in Tennessee they coordinated the day after Dolly passed away at 8 a.m.
1: The whole state.
2: Where all the stations played I Will Always Love You at the same time.
1: I love that.
2: That's very sweet.
1: Yeah, really sweet. When Dolly passed, obviously we've been seeing so many tributes and just love for her. But I'm going to tell you something. Like, kudos to this woman. She worked up until the very end. Mm. And it's not like... She worked, you know, it was her passion. It was her life's journey to do these things, to make amazing changes in the world and fun things for all of us to enjoy, right? Mm-hmm. She was still working on all that when she died. And her manager says, don't worry, all these projects are going to, I'm going to see them out. Yeah. They're all going to come to fruition. We're going to get a Dolly Avatar show.
2: Okay. I wonder what that's all about.
1: I don't know what that's about, but I'm here for it.
2: Yeah.
1: A Dolly musical documentary.
2: Okay.
1: A Dolly biopic.
2: So wait a second. Can I ask you a question about this? The biopic gets my attention because we saw the Michael Jackson biopic together. There have been so many great movies based on musicians. Who would play Dolly Parton in a biopic?

0: That's a question I'm thinking.
1: I said this to you guys the other day.
0: Yeah.
1: Have you ever looked at Carrie Underwood and thought she looked a lot like Dolly Parton when Dolly was a little bit younger?
0: I could see that.
1: I do. Every time I look at her, I always see that.
0: Actually, I'm going to throw this out there. Tell me if I'm crazy. I would say young Dolly Parton, like in the beginning of her career, would be Sabrina Carpenter. Okay. And then as Dolly matures, Carrie Underwood.
1: Yeah.
0: They could be two people playing Dolly.
1: Well, you'd have to, right? Because you'd have to go through all the ages anyway.
0: I do agree with you on Carrie Underwood, by the way.
1: And the thing is, Dolly looked so good even in the end.
0: Oh, like, yeah.
1: You know, they could just
0: beautiful.
1: Carrie could do it all the way through.
0: Just throwing it out there.
1: Well, I think we're getting all that. Plus, did I say a Dolly docuseries?
0: You did.
1: And a Dolly scripted series and an animated series as well.
0: Oh, wow.
1: So all these things, hopefully, we'll see real soon.
0: I hope so.
1: Could an internet slip-up have just revealed a superstar collaboration is on the way? Yes, Luke Combs. There's Luke Bryan.
0: Is there an ice cold catfish dinner in there?
1: I hope so. Fans discovered a track list for Luke Bryan's upcoming album, Signs, and even though it disappeared as soon as it went public, it was almost like somebody put it up and then it was oops, but the internet is forever, so screenshots were taken. And the list showed all 12 song names on the new album and also revealed that track one is a song called Finders Keepers featuring Luke Combs.
0: I love this.
1: Luke squared. Let's
0: two on the Luke.
1: Yeah. I'm ready for this, all right? I hope that's all true. We'll find out. Luke Bryan's album featuring Luke Combs comes out September 18th.
0: Okay.
1: And Jelly Roll has enjoyed his guest hosting gig for Jimmy Kimmel Live this week. And one of the things he addressed are claims that he lost all the weight with Ozempic. He said, actually, that was the only drug he's never tried.
0: Oh, my.
1: And then he said this.
2: No, seriously, I got in shape before the GLP-1 craze started. And I'm kind of proud of the fact that I did it through diet and exercise. But I also kind of feel like a dude who bought the last horse and buggy day before they started selling cars.
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1: All right, so I saw this on Instagram yesterday, mm-hmm. and it just stuck with me, so I wanted to share it because I thought it was just really interesting.
0: Okay.
1: You know, I think that we're all living busy lives. It's hard sometimes, especially I was telling you this week in my house, like we haven't really eaten good balanced meals all week. I feel like it's been a lot of eating out and just a lot of hodgepodge, you know what I mean?
0: I understand that.
1: This seems like the simplest thing to make for dinner.
0: Okay.
1: If this sounds
0: good
1: to you.
0: Should I make notes here, Jenny? This could be good for me.
1: You make notes. Yeah.
0: Okay. All right.
1: The scientists say this is the most perfect meal your body could ever need. It would cost you under $5 to make it.
0: Oh.
1: It's the closest you can come to a nutritionally complete meal.
0: Okay.
2: In one meal.
1: And okay. I don't know about you guys, but I like a bowl situation. Like, you know how at Chipotle, you get the Chipotle bowl. It's got the rice, the beans, the...
0: Yes.
2: This is speaking to you, is what you're trying to say.
1: 100%.
2: Just like, if you just eat one thing and get everything you need.
1: And just get it over. I said get it over with, but you know...
2: Well, because
1: I'm going to be honest, during the week, I feel like eating, sometimes it's just something you have to do, obviously, to fuel your body.
0: Yeah.
1: But it can become a nuisance. Like on the weekend, give me a nice meal that we've prepared and taken our time and can sit and really enjoy it. But we're hustling so hard during the week.
0: Yes.
1: This is the meal. And I just want to see if this sounds good to you.
0: All right.
1: Okay. So you've got your bowl, right?
0: Okay. So it's a bowl.
1: Okay. You've got white rice. You've got black bean. Let me start it this way for you, because this is, I want to tell you all the nutrients in it. Okay.
0: Oh, good,
1: so
0: good.
1: Let's start this way.
0: Okay.
1: Black beans. Because you're going to get your fiber, iron, and plant-based protein.
0: Mm-hmm.
2: Yeah.
1: Scrambled eggs.
0: Oh.
1: Because that is going to create a more complete amino acid profile together.
0: Okay.
2: Scrambled eggs, black beans.
1: Avocado.
0: Okay.
1: Because you're going to get your good fats there.
0: Yeah.
1: Potassium, fat soluble vitamins your body can only absorb when paired with fat, so it's going to do all that.
0: Okay.
1: And then rice,
0: right,
1: which is going to provide complex carbohydrates your brain and muscles need for sustained energy throughout the day.
0: Okay.
1: I don't know. That seems super easy. I'm looking at a picture of it, and I like everything on it. I mean, I like all those four things.
0: Yeah, okay, that looks interesting. Could you put some other seasonings with it? Could you put hot sauce on it? Can you do salsa on it?
1: I would have to think yes, because
0: that'd probably make it taste better.
1: Gosh, if that's the only thing you're doing to like...
0: Yeah, hot sauce actually doesn't have any calories in it usually.
1: Or you know what else?
0: Huh.
1: There's I like the brand Spanish Gardens, but there's a taco sauce. It's Spanish Gardens taco sauce.
0: Okay.
1: So delicious. And I put that on my bowls when I make them. So I can imagine if you covered this in that, zero fat.
0: Okay.
2: Yeah.
1: And it would just spice it up a little bit.
2: You have to. That's a lot of bland stuff on there without any kind of seasoning.
0: You know, that's interesting for me, guys. This could be a lunch or a breakfast type thing for me.
1: I know.
0: I mean, I wouldn't want this for dinner per se, but I think it could be a good lunch or breakfast.
1: Yeah, actually, that could give you too much energy at night.
2: I would adjust.
0: What would you do?
2: Yes, I would put like a seasoning on it.
0: Okay.
2: I would take the avocado out.
0: Oh, really?
2: And eat it separately.
0: Oh, I
2: wouldn't want to mix the avocado with the eggs and the rice and the beans.
1: See, my thing with avocado,
2: I don't like that.
1: If it's a good, ripe
0: Yes.
1: avocado,
2: yeah,
1: delightful. But man, when they're not quite right, it's hard to get down.
2: I would eat it on its own. In the same meal, but just not mixed with that stuff. That doesn't sound appealing.
0: I do like the idea of the white rice, the black beans, the scrambled eggs, and the avocado. I think I would love this. I think I'm going to try this over the weekend.
1: See, here's what I think. I think I'd like to swap out the eggs for grilled chicken.
0: You want a different type of protein in there.
1: Well, then it just feels a little more like a Mexican bowl to me.
2: But are you getting the amino acid completion that you so need? See, are we changing it too much?
1: I need to research that.
0: Did you say this was a scientific thing?
1: Scientifically, the most perfect meal your body will ever
3: science.
1: Need.
0: Yeah.
1: And we believe in...
0: We do believe in this.
1: Science.
0: We believe in it big time.
1: So anyway, I'm passing it along. I don't know. Maybe I'll try it this weekend and see if it's any good.
2: Right. Why don't you both do it?
0: I will. Actually, you know what? For me personally, guys, I will definitely try it over the weekend.
1: Okay,
0: I'll report back to you guys.
1: All right.
0: Okay, cool.
1: Okay.
0: All right, good.
1: You're welcome.
0: 106.5 The Wolf.
2: See if you feel healthier.
0: What was that, buddy?
2: See if you feel healthier.
0: I'll work on it.

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1: We're so excited to have her back on the show with us. She is the wife of Royals manager Matt Quatraro. It's Chris Q. Hello, Chris Q.
2: Hey, good morning, my favorite radio friend.
3: Well, you're our favorite manager's wife friend.
1: Hey, Chris Q, we're so excited about the Royals. They just had a hot winning streak. They're playing great baseball right now. Now it's time to start a new streak, right?
2: Yeah, that is absolutely the mentality.
4: So what is it like in the clubhouse when the boys are playing like that? What's the vibe?
2: Well, I don't personally get invited into the clubhouse very often.
3: They're lost.
2: I asked my inside sources or source.
4: Uh-huh.
2: As you can imagine, plenty of celebration, a lot of camaraderie, redefining what it means to be a team, and they love it. And, yeah, they're just getting ready to go for another streak.
1: Do the guys have a playlist, like after they win a game playlist, it just starts pumping those guys up every day?
3: Like pump up the jam.
2: Pump it up a little bit. Going on the dance floor.
3: Yeah, girl.
2: You know, I actually asked Q, I said, now, who's the ringleader? Because I had my suspicions. And he actually said an unusual suspect.
1: Hmm. Oh.
2: Are you guys ready for this?
3: I don't know.
1: Yeah, I can't wait to hear who this is.
2: It's Luke Maley.
1: Really?
4: Oh,
1: it's the mailman.
4: Yes.
2: Yeah.
4: Yeah, our backup catcher.
2: Yeah, he gets us fired up. He leads the celebrations. He has a great positive attitude. I never would have guessed it. I'm glad.
3: That's some inside scoop right there.
1: I love that scoop. Thank you for sharing with us.
3: Yeah. Well,
2: we're
3: cheering on our team. We're rooting on our boys in blue.
2: Yeah. Oh gosh, they're never gonna stop.
3: You know, Chris, as moms, can't stop, won't stop. Your kiddo's back in school.
2: Yeah, as of August 13th.
3: Okay, you went back a little bit early. That's actually when your kids went back,
4: yeah.
3: Matt, right?
4: Yeah, that's right.
3: Yeah. My son, third day, already missed the bus.
2: Now, Jenny, whose fault is that?
3: Not mine. I'm here working. That's not my husband, girl.
2: That's what I was actually getting to.
3: That's right.
1: I love that.
2: I'm just waiting for the other shoe to drop, honestly, because it's been way too smooth. They've been super cooperative. They're engaged. They talk about their school day.
3: Yeah.
1: Oh.
3: Yeah. But you know what? I think it's just that first week hype, or, you know, first couple of days hype, whatever, because I'm telling you, like, by next month, it'll be old. Like, ugh, I don't want to do this anymore. I'm quitting.
2: All right. Thank you, Prophet of Doom.
3: Prophet of Doom.
1: Hey, Chris, what's this about you in a Canadian tuxedo?
2: Okay, I need to preface this anecdote with hoping that this is not insulting to the Canadian community. Have you all heard of what a Canadian tuxedo is?
1: Isn't it just wearing jeans, like all jeans?
4: Like denim, yes, everything.
2: Denim, yeah. Yes, denim top to bottom.
1: Okay, got
4: uh-huh,
1: it.
4: Uh-huh.
2: So with the boys in blue, they brought it to a new level, having crossed the border and going to Canada.
4: Yes.
2: And on the flight, every now and then they have a theme to their attire. And this time they all decided they were going to wear Canadian tuxedos.
3: Wow.
4: Same denim head to toe.
2: I got to tell you, some of them really went the extra mile. And here's another shout out.
4: Uh-huh.
2: Nick Lofton, he went with some snug-fitting jorts.
3: Yeah.
2: Yeah. If you all know what that is.
3: Oh, yeah.
2: Tight, long jean shorts. And he went with the cut-off sleeveless denim vest.
1: Oh, my goodness. That's definitely a Canadian tuxedo.
3: That's something.
2: Yeah. And Q actually called me. They were leaving Sunday, right? And he calls me Saturday night. He said, I have an Amazon challenge for you. And I thought, oh, my gosh, I love this. Bring it. He said, I need a full denim outfit by tomorrow morning. And I pulled it off, people.
1: Nice job.
3: Now, let me ask you a question. This could be a no. Is there any way we could see that photo, maybe put it up on our Instagram?
2: I have pictures of almost every player, except my husband.
3: Oh, come on!
1: Oh, we had Q in his Canadian tuxedo.
2: When he comes home, I'll see if he'll do it.
3: But just have him just
2: be
3: wear
2: very
3: it.
2: Persuasive.
3: Yeah, I think you should try to give us that photo. I think the people would like to see it.
2: Sure. Show him his softer side. His
3: correct.
2: Side.
3: I love that. Well, you've been keeping a secret. In fact, we talked to you just a couple weeks ago, and you said, I think I have something to share, but I don't know if I can. And now I think you can.
2: I had to sign a contract that I wouldn't disclose, but now everyone knows. The Field of Dreams next year, August 12th.
1: Wow, yes. That's going to be awesome.
4: Oh, my gosh. Royals playing up in Iowa amongst the corn.
3: Amongst the corn.
2: Definitely. I don't think many people realize that Dyersville, Iowa is not exactly a mecca.
4: Chris, I've been there, and you're exactly right. It is just, I mean, the Field of Dreams is truly just kind of in the middle of a field.
3: Hey, I got to tell you, sports for dummies, you know me, your girl right over here, go sports. I'm serious. I have no idea what you're talking about. I know like the movie Field of Dreams,
1: that's
3: right?
1: What
3: does this mean?
1: So basically, here's what it means. The movie with Kevin Costner that you know,
3: right?
1: They have a field there that they use the movie, when they film the movie, they actually turned it back into the baseball field and they had the house there where they film the movie. Mm-hmm. And now every year, Major League Baseball invites two teams to play on that field that they used in the movie.
3: That's so cool.
1: Yeah,
2: it's really nostalgic. What other folks don't know is that the actual stadium only seats about 4,200 people, but they do provide temporary seating, which can accommodate up to 8,000.
1: Okay,
4: yeah.
2: But that's going to limit who can attend.
1: Mm-hmm. Well, we have a connection there.
3: I know.
1: Chris Keela, you know, your favorite morning show would like to go visit.
2: Oh, yeah, I will play all the cards for you guys.
1: Thank you.
3: Gosh, that's cool.
2: Fun fact, that movie holds one of the most misquoted lines of any movie. I'm not going to challenge Jenny on this.
3: Oh, boy. Yeah, don't challenge me.
2: Jagger, Matt,
1: mm-hmm.
2: What is the line?
1: I think the line would be, if you build it, he will come.
2: Oh, there you go. You said he, because so many people say they.
3: Yeah, I thought it was they.
1: Oh, wow. Thank you.
3: I thought it was they. Yeah.
4: And then you also ease his pain.
1: Oh, that's right. Ease his pain.
4: Go the distance.
1: So good, by the way. Oh, my gosh. Chris Q, it's one of the best movies of all time.
2: I'm with you on that. And who is he? Who are they referring to?
1: Are we allowed to say it? Are we going to spoil it?
4: Spoiler alert.
1: Jenny, close your ears.
3: Yeah.
1: That would be Kevin Costner's dad in the movie.
2: Well, it is, but they're actually referring to Shoeless Joe Jackson.
1: Oh, I thought it was the other side. Okay.
2: Yeah, then his father does end up showing up. Oh, gosh, we did spoil it for all listeners.
3: That's all right.
1: It's been out for almost 40 years.
3: We're all in menopause. We won't remember anyway.
1: Oh, my goodness.
3: Aw, Chris, it's so fun talking to you. Go Royals. We're proud of our team.
1: Yes.
3: And I just hope the streak keeps going, right?
2: Same here for sure.
1: Have a great week. We'll talk to you next week, okay?
2: All right, looking forward to it. Take care.
3: Bye, girl.
1: Thank you, Chris Q. Bye.

0: 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Jenny and Jagger in the morning. And now, Jenny and Jagger's 90s at 9.
1: I got something

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1: Kick the dust up.
2: It's the Daily Dirt. The Daily Dirt. On a dirt road. The Daily Dirt. Turn up your shoulders. Might have a little dirt on my boots. It's the Daily Dirt with Jenny and Jagger in the morning.
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4: All right, Matt, what are three things we need to know this morning?
5: All right, well, thank you. Also, just to begin, total coincidence given the events of this week, but Tropical Storm Dolly is looking to stoke the Caribbean islands here this weekend.
4: That's odd timing.
5: It is. Well, they pick all the names and lay them out before each hurricane season starts.
4: Right.
5: So just a weird timing. The good news, it seems at least right now, is that the tropical storm will be weakening as it rolls into the Caribbean. Puerto Rico's kind of right where it's headed. It's way too early to tell if it would affect mainland U.S., mm-hmm. but they're saying it should downgrade into a tropical depression. So,
4: okay.
5: Smaller storm, a lot of rain, some wind, but hopefully not anything near like hurricane levels.
4: Okay, so gotcha.
5: That's
3: hope
5: good.
3: It fizzles out.
4: Yes,
5: that's what we are hoping for. Okay. All right, Jenny, I know jury duty is a dream of yours.
3: Mm.
5: You want to do it so bad.
3: I'll never get called because I want it so bad.
4: Oh. That
5: might be true. And we were joking earlier. Maybe you can be someone's jury duty sub.
3: I think there should be an application process. Who wants jury duty? Me and a lot of other people do too. True crimers want this.
4: Really?
3: Yes.
4: Really? Okay.
3: Yeah, that I know it's like $6 a day. It's not about
4: But you know what's funny?
3: No.
4: I have a feeling that if Jenny gets jury duty, it'll be like a really quick case.
3: Yeah, it'll be some boring case.
4: I want sequestration. Wow, is that a word? Is that a word? Sequestration?

0: frustration.
1: That sounds like another thing.
0: Okay. I want to be sequestered.
1: Okay, gotcha. Okay. There you go.
2: Well, now. That's cool. I'm happy for you.
0: Are you though, Matt?
1: Matt sounds like he's not happy.
2: No, I mean, if it comes up, I'll do it, but I'm not fiending for it like you over there. but this little jury duty thing happened for a Kansas City bride. She got a summons for her wedding day to come do jury duty. That was Katrina Badowski.
1: Oh, my goodness.
2: Katrina is set to get married in Italy here on Monday, and the Wyandotte County summons and said, hey, we need you for jury duty on Monday.
0: The it's one time
2: busy.
0: I did get called, well, I got the thing in the mail, and I was breastfeeding my daughter at the time, so it was like, and she was very much a newborn, so there was just no, it was not happening for me, but I had to type out a letter, mail it in, the whole thing, and get it approved to not go. It's a big, big deal.
1: Yeah.
2: Well, she got out of it. It's all good.
1: Well, I hope so.
2: Looks like she'll be off to Italy
0: I'll
2: to get
0: take
2: married.
0: Her spot.
1: I'm sorry, getting married in Italy is kind of a big deal.
2: Yeah.
1: Gotta go.
2: She's good.
0: And to me, I'm like, wedding jury duty.
1: Jenny.
2: Oh, no. Well, early congratulations to Katrina. Yeah.
1: Yes, window yes. Katrina.
2: Hey, nice. Okay, hey, and finally, lots of sports happening here this weekend. Okay, you've got Sporting KC and KC Current both going right here in Kansas City. The Royals are playing some great baseball, and they're off to go head-to-head against your team, Jagger.
1: That's right.
2: Also playing really well right now.
1: There's a lot of streaking going on in our division, so the Guardians have a lot of streaking. The Guardians have won 7 in a row, and the Royals are pretty much, 10 out of 11 they've won?
2: That's correct.
1: Yes.
2: So, yeah, big game here. And then Chiefs' final preseason game tonight. Congratulations, Jagger, for the only one participating in Red Friday.
1: I'm wearing red today.
2: I totally forgot.
1: Hey, go Chiefs! Let's go!
2: Go Chiefs tonight!
0: Okay, so we've got red flags.
1: Yeah, there's
0: and
1: a lot
0: that
1: of red
0: means,
1: flags
0: ooh, watch out, right?
1: Yep.
0: And if red flag was actually a human being, I dated him.
1: Okay. Oh,

0: morning show I've ever listened to.
1: Oh, thank you so much, Tammy. Oh, my gosh. That's how much do we owe you for that compliment?
2: Jenny and Jagger in the morning. The all-new 106.5 The Wolf.

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2: KC Weather. We got a great weekend in store for you. Sunny today with a high near 88. Tonight it'll be clear and a little bit warmer than it has been the last few nights. A low of 70 for Saturday. Sunny, hot, high of 93. Getting even hotter on Sunday. Sunny with a high of 97. Right now, we got some sunshine. It's 72 at the Wolf.
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1: Hey, yeah. But she worked right up to the end. And we've got some stuff that her manager says he's going to see through till we get it. In. This is going to be great. Dolly. I don't know what this even means, really. A Dolly avatar show.
2: I don't know what that means either.
1: I'll take it, though.
2: Yeah.
1: A Dolly musical documentary, all about that. A Dolly biopic, a Dolly docuseries, and a Dolly scripted series, plus an animated series as well.
2: Okay.
1: Fun.
2: I'm sure she did the voice. She probably laid the voice work down for that. Yeah.
1: Yeah. So anyway, we can look forward to all of that stuff.
2: Okay.
1: All right. Could an internet slip up have just revealed a superstar collaboration is on the way? There's Luke Combs.
2: Right.
1: With Luke Bryan.
2: Right?
1: This is what fans are thinking. They've discovered a track list for Luke Bryan's upcoming album, Signs. And even though it disappeared as soon as it went public, it was like, oops, we weren't supposed to post that.
2: Oh.
1: The internet, somebody took a screenshot and now it lives forever.
2: Yeah.
1: The list showed all 12 song names on Luke Bryan's new album. It also revealed that track one is a song called Finders Keepers, which is a song with Luke Combs.
2: Oh, wow.
1: So two Lukes. It comes out September 18th, and I hope that's true.
2: Two live Luke.
1: I'm here for it.
2: Let's go.
1: Bring it.
2: Yes.
1: And Jelly Roll has enjoyed his guest hosting gig for Jimmy Kimmel Live this week. One of the things that he addressed are claims that he lost all the weight that he lost with Ozempic. And no shame in that if that's how people do it, right? But he says, no, actually, that's the only drug he's not tried in his life. And then he said this.
3: No, seriously, I got in shape before the GLP-1 craze started. And I'm kind of proud of the fact that I did it through diet and exercise. Yeah. But I also kind of feel like a dude who bought the last horse and buggy day before they started selling cars.
4: It's time to move along. Get your day going on the Wolf right now. Don't snooze.
2: Guys, I didn't have that last night.
1: That's because you sleep like a dead person.

0: I hope those bars have some Prosecco for Jenny Matthews.
1: She'll be getting some today.
0: Yes, it's the all-new 106.5 The Wolf with Jenny and Jagger in the morning and 106-minute music sweeps all day.
1: I'll tell you what, tomorrow morning, I am going to be up bright and early on a Saturday.
0: Oh, good for you.
1: Well,
0: I will not be. I'll be trying to sleep in on Saturday.
1: Correct, and I would be as well.
0: Sorry.
1: If I was not participating in this event. And by I say participate, I don't mean I'm going to be kicking the ball, because you know your girl doesn't do well with balls.
0: Oh,
1: oh
0: no.
1: That's not what I meant to say.
0: You just said that.
1: Okay, I'm not very athletic is what I meant to say.
0: I know you meant.
1: But I'm honored that they asked. I'll be out there in Blue Valley Southwest, okay?
0: Okay.
1: It's the Kick It First Responder and Healthcare Worker Fundraiser.
0: Nice.
1: This is all about mental health for first responders and healthcare workers, and it's a big old kickball tournament, and they asked if I'd be a part of it. I said, I will absolutely be there. I will absolutely not be playing. I'll be emceeing. So it's going to be fun. It'll be a fun morning out there.
0: Have a nice time.
1: Yeah, looking forward to it. Thanks for having me.
0: Very cool. Well, it sounds like that's you're up to. I think I already told you, I have to catch up on groceries because I've been living off of the freezer for the past week.
1: Yes. What are you going to whip up? People may not know this. You're quite the chef. Love to cook.
0: Thank you. I do love to cook. I don't know quite what I'm doing just yet. Like, I'd have to kind of get through the day and kind of go to the store and figure out what I want to make.
1: Something exotic.
0: I don't know if I want to do anything, but I'm going to do the diet thing that you gave me earlier today. I want to try that.
1: Yeah, we found out like the most nutritious thing you can eat. It's basically a bowl of, what is it? White rice, avocado.
0: Black beans. And scrambled eggs.
1: Yeah.
0: That's it.
1: And we decided we'll try it, but you've got to have some sauce on that.
0: I'm going to put some hot sauce on
1: and
0: mine.
1: A glass of Prosecco.
0: So basically, this weekend's kind of getting caught up on freshening up the kitchen and cooking some fresh food. So
1: Matt, I bet you have baseball stuff.
2: My son's got practice in the morning tomorrow, but that's it.
1: Yeah.
2: That's it. No, this is a weekend without a lot of stuff.
1: Well, that's a good thing.
2: Oh, yeah.
0: Sometimes it's good. Honestly, for me coming back from my trip to Los Angeles, I just needed a weekend to kind of just catch up on life.
1: Yeah.
0: You know?

0: think after school starting this week, a lot of people just need to catch up on everything and kind of get organized.
1: I understand this, but it's been a great week. Happy to be back with you guys. I hope you have a great weekend. Have a great day, everybody.
0: Kindness absolutely wins.
2: And take care of yourself and take care of somebody else.
1: We'll talk to you on Monday morning here on 106.5 The Wolf.
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0: I saw a meme today that said, your secret is safe with me, unless I think my friends will find it funny, which I'm sorry, but that is very relatable.
1: This time I said it and I meant it. These boots ain't tapping those brakes.

0: The all-new 106.5 The Wolf with Jenny and Jagger in the morning. Hope you're having a great weekend. And all week, we've got Casey Musgraves tickets up for grabs for you if you could knock me out with Jagger's Knowledge Knockout.
1: And right after that, Monday morning, we're going to be talking about the trial everyone's talking about, the biggest in the nation right now, the Lindsey Clancy trial. Big-time local defense attorney on the air with us Monday morning.
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0: and Company.
1: Gen Z men are going all in on cologne thanks to TikTok. So instead of owning one signature cologne like previous generations, many Gen Z guys are buying multiple fragrances and then layering them together and even going as far to learn perfume terminology usually associated with like industry experts. Now, this trend has been so big, it's made men's fragrances one of the fastest growing categories in beauty, with the sales on TikTok shop regularly topping women's fragrance sales, which is wild. Also, the layering of scents, I think, is so interesting because it is a real thing that does make a difference. It's also like a known

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Lainey Wilson and John Mayer. 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

I just saw a story about a food delivery driver who has started to show her feet in the drop-off pictures because she gets better tips. And honestly, with gas prices these days, who can blame her? 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

Jenny and Jagger in the morning, and the most nonstop country music all day. 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
1: Honoring the incomparable Dolly Parton, I was so fortunate enough to get to sit down with Dolly one time back in 2023. And one of the things that I got to talk to her about was how healing her music was to so many people. And I got to ask her what those same things were for her.
2: And your words are so healing for so many people. And it's touched them, I'm sure, in the toughest times of their lives. But what are the things that get you through? Like, what are the words that have helped you through tough times in your life?
3: I grew up in the church, and my grandpa was a preacher, so I just remember scriptures, and I still do my meditations every day, my readings and all that, and I read the Bible. You know, I have certain things that I'll go to. I know the Bible pretty good, so if I'm going through a certain thing, I'll just kind of, you know, read about that, but I pray a lot, and I just throw it out there. And just expect him to handle it.
2: Yeah, please.
3: Just handle it. When it gets too much for me, you know.
1: Dolly Parton, such an amazing singer, songwriter, actress, philanthropist, and of course, a woman of her faith. She will be so truly and just deeply missed.
4: If you showed up, I wouldn't let you in.

I just saw that Texas A&M is offering a class on barbecue that teaches the history of barbecue, cooking, flavoring, seasoning, all the different types. They even have a unit on Thanksgiving turkeys. It's like if they could just now add a class on mortgages, maybe the kids would be fully prepared.

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printer issues here in the studio today, which got us all talking about how, like, there's typically one person in every office that is like the printer, right? Like, they're always there, but they're rarely working. You know what I'm talking about.

0: The all-new 106.5 The Wolf with Jenny and Jagger in the morning. Hope you're having a great weekend. And all week, we've got Casey Musgraves tickets up for grabs for you if you could knock me out with Jagger's Knowledge Knockout.
1: And right after that, Monday morning, we're going to be talking about the trial everyone's talking about, the biggest in the nation right now, the Lindsey Clancy trial. Big-time local defense attorney on the air with us Monday morning.
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0: Katie and Company.
1: What is the word that no matter how many times you try or practice, your brain just, it cannot compute it and you never spell it right? Debbie?
2: Hey, Katie, do you need a word that I cannot spell?
1: Yes, give it to me. What is it?
2: Tortoise.
1: Tortoise? How often are you spelling tortoise?
2: Tortoise. I have trouble with tortoise and turquoise.
1: Those are... The I-O.
2: Uh-huh.
1: The I-O. It's always difficult with that. Whenever there's multiple vowels in a row, things get a little sketchy, right?
2: Right. I just love it. You know, you try to go with the I before it.

0: accept after C, that kind of thing. And you try to do the I and the O and the, and I just get so confused.
1: I am with you, girlfriend.
0: And turquoise.
1: Those are tough ones. Thank God for spell check, right?

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0: has been working on a ton of new music. When might we be hearing some of that? I'm going to ask him about it today while he's hanging out with us on the Superstar Power Hour from 2 to 3.
1: I don't know if you were looking at me or not. You probably smile like that all the time. I don't mean to bother you, but

They said we couldn't be contained. They were right. 106 minutes of pure, untamed country music is on. 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

few years ago, I got to ask Dolly Parton in person about a bunch of stuff, but one of the things I asked her about was her marriage and her best relationship advice. I'm going to let you hear what she told me, and we will play her song Jolene coming up here in just a little bit, so don't go anywhere.

0: The all-new 106.5 The Wolf with Jenny and Jagger in the morning. Hope you're having a great weekend. And all week, we've got Casey Musgraves tickets up for grabs for you if you can knock me out with Jagger's Knowledge Knockout.
1: And right after that, Monday morning, we're going to be talking about the trial everyone's talking about, the biggest in the nation right now, the Lindsey Clancy trial. 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

0: Company.
1: This week, as we are mourning the loss of Dolly Parton, I have been going back and reviewing old interviews with her. And I, the last time we got to sat down, told her about how one time I had been driving through Northern Africa into the Sahara Desert and thinking about how I felt so far away from home. And Jolene came on the radio. And this is what she had to say about that.
2: I remember sitting in the car thinking, like, I'm so far away from home. And Jolene came on the radio.
3: And I remember thinking, oh my gosh, there is no corner of the world too remote for Dolly Parton. So I want to ask you, where is the most remote or obscure place that you have found your music or influence that just kind of took you by surprise?
4: Well, I think that happened many years ago in South Africa. I wrote my first album was called Just Because I'm a Woman. And I found out that that song in South Africa had stayed on the charts for, it was stayed on the charts for like 40 years.
3: What?
4: But it was like, it was number one for, I mean, for weeks and maybe even years, because the women felt so, you know, oppressed, and it was a really about speaking for them, I guess. This was, and I did some shows in Johannesburg in my early years, but I was never so shocked as to how that record was the biggest thing for so many years on the charts there. So, all over the world now, I've been around, so much of that too is because of the movies. You know, I've done movies that are worldwide too. But in my early days, just singing my little country songs in those areas that people like country music. But I'm always surprised at how much that people say they know me, or like just what you said, somebody say, I was out in the middle of nowhere and here comes you, or you had a picture of you in the airport, and it just makes me feel loved, and it makes me feel like, you know, how lucky I am that my

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0: songs in the day, mm-hmm. and I kind of just got exhausted. I was like, I don't feel like writing anymore.
1: Yeah.
0: We were finishing this one song we were working on, and I just got up to go warm up my food. And as I'm warming up my food, this title just falls in my lap. So like, they're talking about girls, but I got a woman. And then so I was like, ooh. So I went and sat down, and I told them, I said, I think I got the next song we're going to work on. And they said, what is it? And I told them. And they're like, where's that been all day? And I said, yeah. I literally just thought about it in the kitchen. And it just, I don't know, it kind of just wrote itself. And whenever we all heard it, I mean, you know, Ashley Gorley, he's got like 135 number ones.
1: Oh my God, it's insane.
0: But whenever he heard it, he was like, yeah, I'm not writing the rest of the day. And we just all fell in love with it. And I just feel like this song's really massive.
2: And it is. Here it is now. This is Kane Brown, Woman on the Superstar Power Hour.

0: When is Kane Brown going to be releasing some more new music? We're going to talk about that coming up in just a few on the Superstar Power Hour.
1: I got my toes in the water, toes in the sand, not a worry in a world of cold beer in my hand. Life is good today.

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1: Kane Brown is here this week hanging out, and you told me earlier this year your goal was to have your new album turned in by July.
2: Yeah, it didn't happen.
1: Did that happen? I wondered if that happened or not.
2: But supposedly, and somebody made a good point about this the other day, everybody's got pushed.
1: Really?
2: Yeah, I don't know if if everybody knows deadlines, so I don't know, but like there's like six or seven artists that are pretty big right now. That's like the main ones that you hear that all their albums got pushed. Post made his, you know, he said his out loud.
1: Yeah. Was there a reason, or is it just like everybody's been having a nice summer and it's like...
2: Well, a lot of it's just like in the air right now. But yeah, just, I don't know, everybody was saying it's just something in the air. Everybody's album's like just a little behind.
1: That's wild, but it's also nice to know that it's like not just you. I do want to talk more about what this album is going to sound like. We'll do that on the way on the Superstar Power Hour with more Kane Brown.

Kane Brown has been working on a new album. What is it going to sound like? Going to talk to him about some of the inspiration that he got for this album coming up in just a little bit on the Superstar Power Hour.

0: all new 106.5 The Wolf with Jenny and Jagger in the morning. Hope you're having a great weekend. And all week, we've got Casey Musgraves tickets up for grabs for you if you can knock me out with Jagger's Knowledge Knockout.
1: And right after that, Monday morning, we're going to be talking about the trial everyone's talking about, the biggest in the nation right now, the Lindsey Clancy trial. Big time local defense attorney on the air with us Monday morning.
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1: Kane Brown is here this week hanging out with us, and we've been talking a lot about the new music that you've been working on, and you mentioned to me yesterday, like, it's a very modern country feel to it. Like, elaborate on that more.
2: Well, so the album I'm working on right now is, there's a lot of old sounding. It was originally going to be kind of throwbacky, like 50 sounding, one song kind of has an Eagles vibe to it.
1: Ooh.
2: And then I'm just saying, like, references from other people said that that's what it sounds like. I have a Motown type song, but just kind of old school. And then we were going to do like some music videos that were like short films to them. I had a whole plan, but that takes time. And so we hadn't even started on like the music videos, or we've kind of got like ideas, but I might be biting off more than I can chew.
1: It sounds like a lot, but it also sounds like it's so fun. Kane Brown is your hanging out on the Superstar Power Hour. Here he is now. This is One Mississippi.

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0: all-new 106.5 The Wolf. Good afternoon. It's Ryan Scott with you. Just a couple more hours till we kick off the weekend. 85 degrees currently in Kansas City. Here's Thomas Rhett on The Wolf.
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The all-new 106.5 The Wolf. It is the third and final preseason Chiefs game, and it's against the Seahawks. Arrowhead Stadium, 7 o'clock tonight. Weather-wise, not too bad for a football game. 80 degrees at kickoff. Here's Corey Kent.

0: The all-new 106.5 The Wolf with Jenny and Jagger in the morning. Hope you're having a great weekend. And all week, we've got Casey Musgraves tickets up for grabs for you if you can knock me out with Jagger's Knowledge Knockout.
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0: And after that, Monday morning, we're going to be talking about the trial everyone's talking about, the biggest in the nation right now, the Lindsey Clancy trial. 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

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Good afternoon. Ryan Scott with you. We're going to kick off the weekend in just a couple hours. How about we kick off 106 minutes commercial-free next? First, though, it's Morgan Wallen and Whiskey Glass.

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Take It Easy on the all-new 106.5 The Wolf. Hopefully you're able to take it easy this weekend. Maybe head outside. It's going to be a warm one, though. 94 for Saturday, 98 Sunday. So I'm thinking pool day. No need.

The all-new 106.5 The Wolf, that's Keith Urban. Long, hot summer. You know how else has been hot this summer? The Royals, the last couple weeks at least. They kick off a three-game series tonight in Cleveland against the Guardians. First pitch, 6:10. Here's Megan Maroney, her latest medicine.

commercials are on break, the music isn't. 106 minutes of nonstop country is on. The all-new 106.5. Oh. The Wolf.

0: The all-new 106.5 The Wolf with Jenny and Jagger in the morning. Hope you're having a great weekend. And all week, we've got Casey Musgraves tickets up for grabs for you if you could knock me out with Jagger's Knowledge Knockout.
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It's Rethink Some Things from Luke Combs. 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And of course, we will have tickets to give away here at The Wolf, so be listening for your chance to win your way. Corey Kent, here's This Heart on a Friday afternoon with 106.5 The Wolf.

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Spy the Wolf. Today is August 28th. A big happy birthday to several country artists who are celebrating. Shania Twain, one of them, turned 61. Leanne Rimes, 44. And this guy, Jake Owen, 45.

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Liberty, Kansas City. 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

And that good news, it is officially the weekend. A little after 5 o'clock, Ryan Scott with you. Another artist who will be at the Wolf's Acoustic Christmas is this guy. It's Gavin Adcock.

season game before the regular season. Chiefs Seahawks tonight, Arrowhead Stadium, kickoff 7 o'clock. Shouldn't be too bad for football either. Around 80 degrees.

0: The all-new 106.5 The Wolf with Jenny and Jagger in the morning. Hope you're having a great weekend. And all week, we've got Casey Musgraves tickets up for grabs for you if you could knock me out with Jagger's Knowledge Knockout.
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Well, Florida Georgia Line is ramping up a little bit of hype as fans who signed up for their Florida Georgia Line mailing list received a message saying this: you got plans for 2027? Asking for a couple friends. So I think there might be a tour on the horizon.

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Just a microphone, a guitar, and the songs that made them stars. 106.5 The Wolf's Acoustic Christmas.

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Good afternoon, Ryan Scott with you. I love playing new artists on The Wolf. This is one for you, Blake Whitten. 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

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You know, I might be the only one who hasn't checked out Toy Story 5 yet. I'll get to it, maybe. Here's Taylor on The Wolf.

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0: Lainey Wilson and her latest phone keys wallet on the all-new 106.5 The Wolf. Headed outside this weekend. Might be a great weekend to hang out at the pool or lake. 94 tomorrow, 98 Sunday. Here's Riley Green.
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0: the all-new 106.5 The Wolf with Jenny and Jagger in the morning. Hope you're having a great weekend. And all week, we've got Casey Musgraves tickets up for grabs for you if you could knock me out with Jagger's Knowledge Knockout.
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0: 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Rob and Holly up next. Have a great and safe rest of your Friday night in the big town. I will talk to you over the weekend. Here's Zach Brown Band and Chicken Fried on The Wolf.
1: You know, well, I'm a chicken fried.